An absolutely gorgeous rendition of Ruby My Dear by Thelonious Monk, written by Thelonious Monk, performed there by Monkestra. That's a project led by the pianist and arranger John Beasley, and it featured Diane Reeves on the vocal on that one. Before that, we heard Danilo Perez with another Monk tune, Bright Mississippi. That's from a really great Monk record called Panamonk, and Danilo Perez infuses his Panamanian rhythms with Thelonious Monk's music to great effect. You are tuned to PBS 106.7 FM. The show is Jazz on Saturday. My name is Adam Rudiger and I am filling in. I'm sitting in. That's what we say in the jazz world. I'm sitting in for, I'm depping for Andrew Young, the Lord of Jazz. And I want to give a big shout out to Karen Davitt from Thornbury, a proud member of Roots of Rhythm, and Edward Hopper from Northcote, a proud member of 5 Feet High and Rising. Thank you for your memberships to the PBS family. And if you'd like to sign up or renew your membership, you have until the end of the month to go into the draw for all the fabulous main prizes for Radio Festival. 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If you'd like to send a text to the text line, I'd love to hear from you. 0400 03 1067. Is the number. A couple of gigs to mention. KBH playing at the Brunswick Green this coming Tuesday, 16th, 7:30 to 9:30 with Matt Kirsch, Nick Haywood and Anthony Baker. Now that's going to be an incredible gig because those players are all incredible. And if you like jazz, which I think there's a strong chance you might if you're tuned into this program and you haven't flicked off your radio in disgust. Ragtime Tavern are doing a full day of jazz on Sunday, the 21st of June, starting with All Day Fritz at 3 p.m. and a bunch of other incredible performers, including Andrea Keller and Barney McCall, will be there. That's at Ragtime Tavern down there in Tyler Street, Preston. And yes, they're the ones with the rotating grand piano, baby grand, but you know, P's get degrees. So, Sunday, 21st of June, full day of jazz. Do it. You know you want to. Got to give a shout out to, I want to, Jazz on Saturday has so many members. I come from the lowly Monday morning slot where the listenership is a little bit smaller, I think. So I'm going to thank the performer members and I'm going to work through the patrons and the business members and Friends for a Decade and Friends for Life a bit later on in the program. So I want to give a big shout out to the Jazz on Saturday performer members, Adrian Reeves, Anthony Baker, Bay Street Brass, Big Band Frequency, Blue Mode, Chris Maunders, Jerry Canal, Horns of Leroy, Jake Mason Trio, Joel Trigg, John Scurry, Jumba Lumba, Lowdown Big Band, Melba Big Band, Michelle Nicole, Mojo, the Morty Alec Jazz Orchestra, Nev and the Blues, Retro Beats, Professor Rob Burke, The Beatnik Preachers, The ELS Trio, The Jazz Harbingers, The Source, and Whoop-Dee-Doo Review. Let's listen to this incredible vocal from Shelley Scown. Recorded live at Wangaratta.

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0: Thomas Barmarie on that bass. 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Yeah, Thomas.
1: The incomparable Dee Dee Bridgewater, Undecided. You never hear that tune anymore. I really like that tune. That's from a really fantastic release, live at Yoshi's. Yoshi's is, of course, a little jazz club in San Francisco. And before Dee Dee Bridgewater, we heard the pianist Helen Sung with her version of Cottontail, Duke Ellington's Cottontail, from the album Hellenistic. And the reason I played those two back-to-back is because they are coming to Melbourne and they're going to be performing as part of the Melbourne International Jazz Festival together at Hamer Hall on Saturday the 24th of October at 7:30 p.m. You probably don't need to know the exact time right now, but I have it in front of me, so I'll tell you. Tickets are on sale. Really looking forward to that one. Huge fan of Dee Dee Bridgewater, and I did have the opportunity to interview her for Black Wax many years ago. And she stayed on the phone with me way longer than she needed to, and we talked about our favorite cop shows, Law and Order, and things like that. So that was a good time. Hopefully, I'll get to speak to her again, and I am very curious to talk to Helen Sung if I can line it up. And, oh, on that album, Hellenistic, there is a pretty great version of Prince's Alphabet Street, which is one of my top Prince songs, and she does a jazz version of it. So go hunt that one down. Well, I think it's time for a little vocal bracket now. Gonna play you some Kurt Elling, going back to his album Close Your Eyes. This is a pretty great vocalese on the tune, originally recorded by the second great Miles Davis quintet, composition by Wayne Shorter, called Dolores. And Kurt has named his vocal version Dolores Dream. Well, I'm going to start that again.
2: Electric skillet of a day threatened to sear us all away.

0: I've got to remember it's a...
1: That's Kurt Elling and his crazy rendition of Wayne Shorter's composition, Dolores. You are tuned to Jazz on Saturday. Adam Rudiger filling in for Andrew Young. And I think it's probably a good time to thank some more members. I thanked the performer members earlier. So let's jump onto the patrons. Big thank you to Ard Kuman, Alan Gray, Andrew Williams, Benjamin Foley, Charlie Sheridan, Costas Killas, Danny the Three-Legged Cat, Eldon Ma, Jeff's Whippets, Oscar, Bosca and Coda, Hayden Smith and Pepper the Greyhound, Jan Begg, was that Yarn? I'm sorry, I don't know. Joanna Milne, John Ford, Casey Williamson, Carl Lattice, Kuro the Labrador, Luke Bailey, Lyndon Matheson, Margaret Dobell, Michael Russom, Michelle Baker, Neville the Devil, Nicholas Gold, Paul Maguire, Paysan Lal, Peter Buckax, Peter Morsley, Pip Evans, Remy and Jason Brownlee, Simon Merrick, Steve Enfield, Stephen McClure, Stu Winstanley, Susanna Sandler-Mead, Sylvia Gooch, Tom Richards, Trevor Lander, Victoria Smith, Vince Cadenazzi, and William Abbott. Thank you for your support. I'll thank the business members while I'm here. Brompton Cycles Australia, Seller Smart Modular Wine Racks, Ethical Clothing Australia, Metro Bolts of Clayton, and Multicoat Powder Coating and Spray Painting of Roville. 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Keep those texts coming in, 0400 03 1067. 766 says, every time I hear scat, I think Mighty Boosh. Hey, chow, bow, skiddly bee bow. Love that. Me too. So do I. 889, thank you for your message. And a big shout out to Kathy and co. And Liz from Jelly Brand, thank you for the love. And yeah, you do get double Adam on the airwaves this week. I'll be back doing Black Wax 11 a.m. this coming Monday. All right, let's keep the tunes rolling. We're in a bit of a vocal bracket, so let's listen to some Tyranny Sutton.
2: Out of the tree of life, I just picked me a plum. When you came along and everything started to hum. Still, it's a real good bet, the best is yet to come.

Cecile McLaurin-Salvant there from the album Dreams and Daggers, Nothing Like You, composition by Bob Dorrow, who's known for I'm Hip, Devil May Care, also Three is a Magic Number from the iconic Schoolhouse Rock. Yeah, what a brilliant track. That is one of the hardest tunes that I've ever tried to learn. I actually gave up on it. Extremely challenging chord changes on that one, but it's just so hip and groovy to listen to. You don't realize. Adam Rudiger on the airwaves for another 12 minutes or so, filling in for Andrew Young. Saul Savarse up next with Fiesta Jazz, so keep it locked to PBS. I've probably got a few more people that I must thank on behalf of Jazz on Saturday. I've got to fulfill the duties of the announcer. So, I love this track. I always play this in the background when I'm thanking members. This is a track called Moons. It's by Phil Hader's Illuminators. It's just a nice little mystical synth odyssey. Got to say thank you to John Meering from Point Lonsdale, a proud member of Jazz on Saturday. Thank you, John. Well done. And an anonymous member of Ports of Paradise, a proud member from Upway. Thank you to you, anonymous person. Jazz on Saturday, friends for a decade. Big thank you to Alan Hall, Andrew Cook, Brett Marshall, David Cecil, Gemma Unwin, Jared Jones, Guy Hodgman, Ian Thompson, Joanna Rankin, Kisha and Sasha Williams, Lydia Naseby, Marjorie Cecil, Nick Carter, Paul Seidel, Raghava Daska, Ray Lacey, Sam Salkman, Screaming Lord Pike, Shaz Willis, Steve Moller, Tiff Bortwood, Tim and Lynn Corcoran, and Verity Dixon. And what a list of friends for life. Alina Brown, Arian Pearson, Bill Wigglesworth, Brent Moncrief, Craig Walton, David Newman, Felix Blatt, Jeffrey Hartnell, Graham Cross, Graham Parton, Helen Chenhall, Ike and Lola Mutt, Isaac Apple, John Adams, John Keyes, Leslie Vanderveld, Malcolm Corbin, Mark Newman, Mark Petrovs, Norman O'Brien, Richard Decline, Roger Clark, Romney Smeaton, Rudy Lopez, Sarah Kirsch, Stephen Davies, Steve Robertson, former Jazz on Saturday announcer, Sue Beaton, Toby Dixon, and Wayne Sharp. And that is the list. Got time for a couple more tunes. Let's check out this groovy Jimmy Smith version of Randy Weston's composition, High Fly. This is Jazz on Saturday. PBS.

All right, time for one more tune. This is, we've been listening to Jimmy Smith, High Fly, from the album Damn. There's a great version of Papa's Got a Brand New Bag on that record too. I'm going to leave you with some James Morrison, and this is Exactly Like You. Up next, Salsa Varse and Fiesta Jazz, and I'll see you for some Black Wax, 11 a.m. this coming Monday. Saturday, Jazz on Saturday, signing off.

Oh, on me.

Muy buenos días, Melbourne. Good morning, everyone. Welcome to Fiesta Jazz. I'm Saul Savarza, your host, for the next 2 hours of Latin jazz and fusion. Thanks to Adam for the last 2 hours of Jazz on Saturday. He'll be back next week with, Andrew Young perhaps will be back next week. I'm not sure. But the fact is that you will have straight ahead jazz from the 9 to 11 time slot here on PBS FM. Beginning the show in Puerto Rico with a cuatro player called Pedro José Pastrana and his second album, the first one released in 2022, called Crónicas de la Pierna Inquieta. Very long title there. It's Chronicles of the Restless Leg. This one has a bit of a less intricate meaning. It's just lo que nos llevamos, or what we keep, what we take with us, especially when we die. And the tune that you heard, a beautiful mixture of jíbaro music from Puerto Rico with some clave and some jazz in there as well, called Fiesta en el Pueblo, Party in the Town. So perfect opening for Fiesta Jazz, because this is your weekly party where we mix Latin music and jazz. Fantastic release featuring the bassist Ayla Davila and Colin Douglas on the drums, and alongside quite a few guests and percussionists and instrumentalists. But definitely a good album to have, was released in April this year. Just a quick reminder, the SMS machine is 0400-031067, 0400-031067. And we're still kind of in the with the heat of the radio festival. You can still become a member. That's always on the table for you if you want to belong to the family. Just go to www.pbsfm.org.au. I have a few people to thank during the week, including my good friend Santo Chilauro renewing his patronship during the week. So thanks to all people that support us, because they allow us to bring you this music. Going from Puerto Rico to New York, from one guitarist to another, I'm going to play a tune now by Thelonious Monk, written by Thelonious Monk, but performed fantastically by Steve Kahn. And I just published on the Fiesta Jazz Facebook page a link to a long page that Steve Kahn wrote about this particular album called Crossings. So you can check him out. Steve Kahn on guitar, Anthony Jackson contrabass, guitar, Dennis Chambers on the drums, Manolo Badrena on percussions and vocals, and as a guest on this album, Michael Brecker on tenor saxophone. Without any further ado, here it is, Think of One.

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Venezuelan-born, UK-based guitarist Aleph Aguiar. And his latest release called Sugar on My Black Beans. And the tune called Monk Lakes. And I guess he liked the name because it's got Thelonious Monk kind of feel to it, but it's actually a premier 120-acre fishery course located in the south of Maidstone in Martin, Kent, England. So the tune composed by himself, so he definitely chose the name, whether he's a big fish fishery sort of guy or he just liked the name. Well, the tune is awesome. Absolutely adore it. And last week I played another tune from him, so you can go back to our website on www.pbsfm.org.au. Go to any program guide, then choose Fiesta Jazz, for example. Go to last week's shows and you can listen to it. Before this tune, we played another one with a great guitarist, Steve Kahn, based in New York. And I was talking about his webpage where he actually broke down the complete solo. So I'll just read a little bit of it. The arrangement of Think of One is a conversion to become, and its conversion to becoming a Latin jazz tune really felt organic to me, as many Monk's phrases seems to fall comfortably into a Latin even eighth note feel. The key element is that Dennis Chambers, is playing a half-time Latin funk groove with his cowbell hitting on beats 1 and 3. And he keeps going. He actually goes to chorus 1, chorus 2. It's that long, long breakdown of the piece and the solo. So I do recommend it. It's on the Fiesta Jazz website, on the Fiesta Jazz Facebook page. So I hope you're enjoying the show. 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And thanks to Ad Komin from Nanawani, he has become the latest patron, but he didn't choose a show. So it actually shows PBS FM like a generic. So if you're a patron, we actually thank you, but you have to choose a show. So Ad, I would recommend you to ring during the week on 84151067. Choose the show that you like the most. Hopefully it will be Fiesta Jazz. We're happy to have you here on the long list of patrons that Santo Chilauda just renewed his membership to, and quite a few that I thank during just about lunchtime every Saturday. 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We also had Ricardo Viete, my compadre. The word compadre is a relationship between a godfather here on the long list of patrons that Santo Chilauda just renewed his membership to, and quite a few that I thank during just about lunchtime every Saturday. So love to have you. Thank you, Ad, for your membership. If you're thinking about it, don't think anymore. 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

0: Samba, Pellegrini, the Italian Greyhound, a proud member, Stavica Marinkovic from Carnegie, Passionate, Anonymous, Susan and Toy and the Bill Dog, proud member, Stell from Mount Waverly, Michael Mitzaf from Brunswick West, and Charlie Gauchi from Romsey. 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
0: Coming up, 11:27, this is Fiesta Jazz. My name is Saul. And I'm going to switch now to Brazilian music. Panorama Brazil is an Australian band. They released a couple of albums. I've got both of them, and I'm going to play a tune from it. But they are going to be playing on July 1st in, I believe, it's called the Winter Season of Live at the Counts. And I think it's got to do with The university, I don't have the details with me here, but I do have the details of the, I actually mentioned it on the Geek Guide last week, but I do have a tune to play, and the lineup has changed a little bit, but quite a few common people, including the guitarist Virtuoso Doug DeVries and jazz icon Vince Jones, the Brazilian singer Aida Rezende. It's part of the band that's playing nowadays. But I'm going to play that album that was released, I believe, just about 15 years ago or something. It's called Panorama Brazil, and a nice version of Stoneflower.

legendary tune written by Antonio Carlos Jobim and Benicio de Moraes back in 1962, performed fantastically by an 11-piece Brazilian big band from Miami, Café da Rio Miami, featuring Antonio Adolfo on the piano and Puerto Rican flute virtuoso and friend of the show, Nestor Torres, as well. And brand new release that I've played tune last week, and I will play some more in future Fiesta Jazz. Before that, a band that it's hard to keep track because there are actually two bands with the same name, Bebe Trio. One of them is from Scandinavia, and that's not it. And this one is from Italy. And it's really hard because when you're trying to find Bebe Trio Latin songs, they put actually the wrong band attached to it. So this one is Fabiano Braga on accordion, Marco Gamba electric bass and arrangements, and Sandro De Bellis or Bellis on percussion, combination of Italian and Argentinian musicians that play music from pretty much Brazil and Argentina. Latin Songs, the name of the album, brand new release, and began the whole bracket with Panorama Brazil, the local band, with Stone Flower, and the album is called Flor de Pedra. Was released in 2015, not 15 years ago, it's only 11 years ago. And at the time, the voice, Jacqueline Gola, also Diana Clark, the guitarist, Doug DeVries, that's still common, flute, Asha Hemphrey, trombonist, Alistair Parson, the pianist, Matt Bowden, the bassist, Jorge Albuquerque, and drums and percussion, Alistair Kerr. It was released in March 2015. And they are playing at Monash University, 1st of July. You are listening to Fiesta Jazz on 106.7 PBS FM. Let's thank our patrons a little bit early, but why not? Thanks for the SMSs, mind you. Thanks a lot. Keep them coming. 0400-031-067 in this gloomy winter morning in Melbourne. And if you are internationally listening on demand or just right now, you may also get in touch with me in social media, Instagram at Fiesta_Jazz, Blue Sky at Fiesta Jazz, and the Facebook page. Thanks to our performer patrons, Agent 6, Damo Music for Kids, Julia Mirabil, Jan Tankart's Bête Noire, La Influencia, Latin Jazz Club of Bodrogi every Monday with Juan. And I believe they're going to be celebrating the Peruvian Independence Day on July 24th. And yes, I had a pleasure of watching a beautiful Peruvian movie at the Astor Cinema, part of the Spanish and Latin American Film Festival happening in Melbourne. Luis Lopez, Miles Iso, Stefania Serna, The 7-Ups, and Trago Amargo, that our patrons of Fiesta Jazz, list of owners and pet parents, Alex Parlas, Alex Vergara, Anthony Dalmaso, Bombo Colombo, Juan's pet, Boris and Chester the dogs, Danny DeSalucchi, Dylan Burke, Ian Clyde, Ivan Johnston, Josh Fotopoulos and his band Arandu, Carl Lattes, Larry DeLand Cruiser, Mango the Hungarian Visla, Mickey from the Marsh, Punky the Cat, Renato Possebon, Ross Chester, Santo Chilauro, Sonali Paul, Stiperna, and Veronica Lee. Much appreciate the support. And if you want to go beyond the Call of Duty and belong to that list, it's quite simple. Go to www.pbsfm.org.au, choose Patron, choose Fiesta Jazz, and I shall thank you before the end of the show. Let's move on with more music. And we're going from Brazil to Spain, with one new release in between, but this one is actually Alex Conde, the pianist from Spain, and another tune from dedicated to Thelonious Monk. What can we say? This one is called Play Twice.

0: I absolutely adore this track. It's a piece that the name is as complicated and progressive as the piece himself. It's called the Suite Arabe Ibero Afro Caribeña. And it actually breaks down. It makes sense because it begins with a Moorean sort of feel breaking into a paso doble, playing a little bit of Fulia, Venezuelan coast drums session, and then goes into clave, finishing with a nice jam session there by the percussionists. That is a track that was part of Latin Point of View Volume 2, an old CD that we used to give away back, I think it was in the year 2003 or something, here at PBS, but originally part of Formats and Concepts by Andy Duran Latin Jazz Band. Andy Duran, a friend of mine, Caracas born, from my own town, a fantastic orchestra conductor, arranger, composer, and this one written by him is just absolutely unique. So you can get it online. Formats and Concepts, released in 2002 by Andy Duran's Latin Jazz Band. Before that, another masterpiece, but this one was written by Paco de Lucía, called Solo Quiero Caminar, I Only Want to Walk, has just been released by the pianist Alex Conde. Absolutely explosive, big band arrangement. And he sent me three tunes, all of them radio edit. It offended me. What do you mean you have to send a radio edit just because you want to make it, 5 minutes, which is actually 4 minutes and 53 seconds? I want the original. Anyway, hopefully he will send me the full work and the original so I can actually play it for you, not these radio edits. We don't do these in PBS. But anyway, love to love the piece and love the arrangement of Solo Quiero Caminar by the great Paco de Lucía. And began with a piece from Alex himself of 2015 flamenco-infused jazz album called Descarga for Monk. And for some reason, Thelonious Monk keep featuring here in this show. Played twice the name of the tune. Thanks for the SMS. Thanks, Mai in Coburg. Much appreciate the support. And we had Anonymous from Moorabbin, latest proud member of PBS FM. Thank you so much. Much appreciate. Thanks to you, we can carry on. We can keep going. And going we shall after the break.
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0: Hello, I'm Paddy Harrison. If you've been searching for the Lost Islands of Illusion, then please join me for a musical expedition to the ports of paradise. As we traverse the seven seas, Ports of Paradise will guide you from the forgotten realms of mid-century exotica to the musical optimism of post-war America. Together, we shall explore the sophisticated sounds of jungle jazz, tribal percussion, Latin rhythms, early calypso, cocktail lounge, space-age symphonies, stereophonic showpieces, and tropical island swing. Ports of Paradise, every Friday morning from 9 to 11 a.m., only on PBS 106.7 FM.
1: .1204 Fiesta Jazz. Let's keep going with Latin jazz. From one orchestra conductor to another, from Venezuela to Mexico now, with the maestro Rocino Serrano alongside his Orchestra Moderna, featuring the music of the Mexican pianist Alex Mercado. And this one is a beautiful tune called Corazón. Corazón is heart, but Son of Son Cubano makes that beautiful title for the beautiful tune.

0: percussionist from Brazil, Chico Batera, and his 1998 release, Salsa con Alma, Salsa with Soul, 50 Years of Dance. And a beautiful take on No Sueñes Despierto, Don't Daydream, and mixing some Brazilian rhythms with salsa or Afro-Caribbean rhythms or Cuban rhythms, whichever way you want to see it. Carlos Hernandez, big band before that with Monk Conclave. Again, a lot of Thelonious Monk happening in Fiesta Jazz today. And the tune called Who Knows, written by Thelonious back in 1947. The album is Carlos Enriquez, the bass player from New York, part of the Wynton Marsalis and the Jazz at Lincoln Center Orchestra. Absolutely brilliant player. And began the whole bracket with Rocino Serrano, the orchestra conductor from Mexico, featuring the music of the pianist Alex Mercado from the same country. And a big, big band bracket for you, beginning with Cora Son, part of the Coalescencia music of Alex Mercado, brand new releases, the two of them. And then I complimented it with Chico. Thanks to all the SMSs, and thanks to Stuart Blizzard from San Leonard's, proud member of Jumping the Blues. 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

a salsa album that features this particular instrumental, so I took it out of it. Love the heavy trombone riven sound a la Willie Colon, with the band called, from New York, Eddie Maldonado and Orquesta La Preferida. The tune called Capi Que Mambo, you may translate that into Captain What a Mambo. And beautiful sound. I will play some of the tunes that are not instrumental, but this one had to use it to finish the bracket. Before that, a band from Scandinavia, from North Europe, called El Equipo del Norte, the team from the North. And this is their second album, as far as I know. They released one last year and one this year, called No Pierdas La Oportunidad, Don't Lose Your Opportunity, and a tune dedicated to Eddie Palmieri. Again, salsa with an instrumental tune that I wouldn't miss. And began the whole bracket with Visión Isleña, View of the Island, by the Gran Canarian pianist and arranger Raico León, if I can get that out, with a tune that was composed by Frank Emilio Flynn from Cuba that has three letters there, three words that I want to explain. So the album is called Visión Isleña. It's actually recorded live, brand new release, but the tune called Gandinga, Mondongo and Sandunga. So Gandinga, traditional Cuban stew with pork. Mondongo, it's a popular soup, also popular in Venezuela, Colombia, and sandunga, a Cuban term for grace, rhythm, flair, and irresistible charm, which is also a name for a rhythm of Mexicans, indigenous, sandunga, with an S or with a Z. Anyway, whichever way you want to take it, that was a big Latin jazz bracket, and I have one more in me and little time, so let's get to it. This one is a pianist from Cuba, Alejandro Falcón, and his new release, Falcón in Blue, on a tune called One Afternoon in Puerto Padre.

And unfortunately, I ran out of time, so I'm going to have to speak over the tune. What you're listening to is the groundbreaking second album by the percussionist from Cuba, Figure It Out by Hugo Cruz. Before that was La Trombonera, Venezuelan born based in Miami trombonist, and her new single, Margelin Carrero y La Trombonera. And began the whole bracket with one of the best new releases of 2026, the Cuban pianist Alejandro Falcón, with Falcón in Blue and Una Tarde en Puerto Padre, An Afternoon in Puerto Padre. And I have to thank everyone that SMS'd in, much appreciate your SMS, everyone that became a member, and my friends, beginning with Anita Barsh, Arthur Andronos, Brett Marshall, David Semdex, Donahue Family, Jeff Cochran, Jonathan Broom, Kai DePay, Martin Letts, Mas Paoli, Melissa Hilliard, Paul Van Ross, Rudy Zaniga, Tony O'Day, Vivian George Bernathan, Wendy Getterty, and Friends for Life, Rocket the Unfeasible Dumb Cat, Up and Born on Core Real Estate, Christine McDonald's, James Petit, Jim Sharp, the late Jeff Lever, Lee Brown, Leonie Cash, Malcolm Corbin, Melbourne Plantation Shadows, Patrick Donnellan, Peter and Glenda Walker, Peter Greco, Robin Bowen, Steve Davis, Tipus Yoros, Steve Boccolini, and Ren Buckley Barton. I will be back next Saturday with more Latin Jazz and Fusion from 11 a.m. And I have one more tune to play from the singer Juan Rosario Jr., Louder Than Words. It's actually a massive 23-track album, all sung in English and all salsa tunes. They're quite good, actually. I'm quite happy with that album. So I'm going to finish with one tune from that album called, let me just quickly get it in front of me, I Love the Dark Soul. So thanks for choosing PBS FM and Fiesta Jazz as part of the soundtrack of your Saturday. Saúl Zabarza here, signing off, wishing you a great weekend. Que tengas un buen fin de semana. Until next Saturday at 11 a.m., leave with Emma Peel and Switched On, and one more salsa tune by Juan Rosario Jr. Ciao for now.

Emma Peel here with you, taking you through till three as per usual. Big thanks to Soul. How great is Fiesta Jazz? Another amazing edition of that program. Soul will be back in the chair between 11 and 1, so make sure you check in at that time, or you can listen back anytime actually at pbsfm.org.au. I've been digging deep for the show and I've dusted off everything from Caribbean funk to Rapso Pioneers. I've got Afrobeat obscurities. I've got some Brazilian samba, I've got Colombian classics, some spiritual jazz, some Italian library music for you, some soul, Venezuelan salsa, and a few records that I don't know how to categorise. In other words, 2 hours of non-stop winter warmers coming your way, mostly from the 60s through to the 80s today. Getting involved in the show is encouraged, of course. Shout-outs, quips, I'm here for it, basically. The SMS line is open, 0400 031067, if you want to get involved. But otherwise, we're starting off nice and slow over in Brazil. Pick up on this, you're on PBS.

0: You're on PBS. Switched on. Emma Peel here with you. How you doing? Hope you're having a great weekend so far, whatever you're up to. Always absolutely scintillating being in here with you. Playing records for you. We finished up in 1972 in that little bracket in Trinidad and Tobago. A lot of records packed today coming out of that area. Finished up in 72, as I said, though, with a track called Taboo by Michael Boothman and the Family Tree. Before that, Trinidadian pianist, band leader, and something that you could put in the genre of Caribbean spiritual jazz, I suppose. From 1975, Clive Zander. From his album, Clive Zander is here with Dat Kinda Ting. We heard the track Ogun, and we started off in Brazil in 1968 with jazz trio Som Três and their slow, jazzified version of the Jorge Ben classic, Take It Easy, My Brother. It's a good weekend to take it easy. Rory's taking it easy on the SMS line. He writes, begins mixing drinks. I love the PBS unofficial day drinking show. I suppose it's a good time for a cocktail. Rory, one of these days when you least expect, Rory, I will do some scatting over a track, just especially for you. Just so when you least expect it. If you want to SMS in, if you've got a shout out, you want to spread some warmth around the place, you can do that. 0400 031067. More music coming up. And just a tick, pick up on this though.
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0: You're on PBS. Emma Peel here with you, switched on. Feeling energised after that last bracket. Don't know about you. Some very peppy 70s samba for you. Finishing up with the godmother of samba, Beth Kavalo, and one of her signature recordings, Cocina do Pa, do Pai. Before that, we set back to 1973 to hear from Rio de Janeiro Samba School, Esther Sol, from G. Mangueira, and a track inspired by the mystique surrounding a lagoon in Bahia called Abaechi. Before that, we heard from Neguinho do Beija Flor and some full tilt Rio Samba energy. Sing about football, sending that one out to all the World Cup frothers out there. A track called O Mundo é uma Bola. Kanjia before that. And a track from 1971, Sorasal Atoka Preto. We heard a fairly, well, it's 10 years old, but that's new for me, from 2015, so fairly new, recording from a Rio de Janeiro group called Noites do Norte. We heard a track from there called Sereia da Praia. And we started off in Colombia, just to mix things up, with Juancho Valencia and a track called Candela Que Quema. That brings us up to date. Oh, what's happening here? Oh, excuse me. During that bracket, La Descarga signed up, renewed as performer patrons to Switched On. Thank you, absolute champions. Really appreciate that. They've got one more gig before they head over to Colombia and Brazil. It's happening tomorrow. That's the 14th of June from 4 o'clock at Bodrigi Brewing, which is in Abbotsford. It'll be fantastic as always with those beautiful Afro-Colombian rhythms and the carnival energy that they always bring. Apparently there's, you can see here on the ad, there's limbo contests. Is that true? I hope so. That's happening tomorrow. La Descarga, always worth going to see their shows. They're so fabulous. Thank you for signing up again. Also, I see that David Murray Smith from Fitzroy, during the week, he's been a patron for a long time, but he has upped it to friend for a decade to this program, which means a lot to me, David. Thank you so much. That is a big chunk of money that you've put down for the station. I really appreciate that. Also sending love out to Miranda Soden in Alphington, who's passionate about the program. Michael Javier in Yarraville, proud. So is Morgan Cremansko in Templestowe. Anthony Carter in Keilor is proud. Laura McDougall in Kensington is passionate, walking away with a T-shirt, and so does Jess Winfield in West Hobart, passionate as well. That is cool. You all go into the running for the major prizes that are on offer for PBS's Radio Festival this year. There's still time. I think you've got till the 30th of June. The 30th of June, and you'll go into the draw for all the prizes. PBSFM.org.au is where you need to head. End of plug. Back to the music right after this. You're on PBS.
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2: 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Tobina is taking over Abbott's Yard with a night of pure sukus fire. 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
3: You're on PBS, switched on, 4 minutes to two on your Saturday afternoon. Hope you're having a good one. Emma here, taking you through till 3 o'clock. Finished up with some Colombian salsa there from 1979 from Federico Isucombo. And a track called Lamento del Carretero. Also in that bracket, we heard from Ray Santiago, trombonist, band leader, arranger, part of the whole New York Latin music scene of the 70s. I heard a track from him and the gang from 1988 called You Have to Work Hard. Before that, we stepped over to Cuba to hear from Selena y Rutilio, renowned for bringing traditional Cuban country styles such as the guajira and son to national audiences from the 40s onwards. We heard a track from them called La Casa de Yawa. And we started off in Venezuela with salsa vocalist Canelita Medina, who sort of burst onto the scene in the 60s and 70s and became a trailblazer for women in that genre, which was largely dominated by male performers during that period. I played a track from hers that was released in 1979. It's part of like a greatest hits vibe. The track Tanto y Tanto from her. Sending big smooch out to Liz, who's feeling motivated by the music to get the housework done nice and quick. Oh, Ismo the Jack Russell subscriber says hi. Hi back to Ismo. Peter the dancer, always busy out on the dance floor. He's had a busy few weeks. Still dancing while weeding, I'm guessing, Peter. Big smooch going out to you. Smooch also going out to Seattle Mike, who's digging it. And to Mary Chintu, who writes, hey, Emma Peel, who is a real deal? Mary Chintu wants to shout out the good circus folk down at the Collingwood Yards. And the second one for Mary Chintu's fave, Scary Uncle Dimmy. Sending lots of love out to all of you. At this time of the program, I need to acknowledge my performer members here on the program. I'm talking about Angie Hart, Betty and Bobby, Blocko 3K, College of Knowledge, Disco Trench, DJ Lindell, DJ Relaxative, El Gran Mono, Fua De Tita, Jody Bell, Lucy Wren, Mary Max and the Tweed Set, Mr. Leonard of Hollywood, Nick Cooper, T-Bone and the Dennis Street Gang, the New Monos, the Rebels, my patrons, Andrew Vreck, Anne Kershaw, Anthony Balmain, Benjamin Zilberspick, Billy the Wonder Dog, Bonnie and Tove, Dewars, Bowie the Black Kitty Cat, Brian Coffey, Cameron Bray, Chris Jabardi, Emma Jane Johnson, Ethan Wake, Eugene Wallace, Eve and Frankie McCausland, and Finn Mulhall, Floyd Baragwanath, Frank Lambrick, Glenn Ward, Graham Hardage's Garden Sculpture, Gregory Bond, Jen Bartle, Jordan Dowding, Justin Burke, Kate Wilde, Kevin the Snail and the Saturday Afternoon Slug Party, Lady Zsa Zsa Pugor, Luke Perry, Luna Lovebite the Cat. I'll end it there. If you want to get in touch with the program, that's always such a vibe. Lovely to hear from you. 0400 031 067. Switched on. Keep it locked.

0: what it is at all.
1: You're on PBS. Emma Peel here with you, switched on. Serenading you on this rather bleak Saturday, at least looking out the windows of the Collingwood Yards it is. Hope to bring the sunshine wherever you are. Finishing up that bracket in 1976 with Trinidadian band Mansa Musa and a track of theirs called Mama Maria, which appeared on an album called Hold On To The Faith. Very beautiful album. All very percussive, all very sort of, I don't know, like Caribbean, African-American music styles. All kind of chucked in the same pot. Creating something magnificent before that. Speaking of magnificent, we heard from a group out of Sierra Leone called Moyi Power. A track of theirs recorded while the band was touring in the USA in the mid-1970s. Very funkified track of theirs called Be Loco. We heard from Rapso artist out of Trinidad and Tobago, Lancelot Lane, before that. Rapso was like a spoken word style that predated hip-hop. You can certainly hear that on a number of his other tracks, not so much the one I played for you. Still bloody great though. Today I gave you the track, Mbawa. Before that we heard from a relatively new-ish record on the Mexican label Furious Mandrill Records. Love that record label name. Rico Coco. The track by NFC, Build Around. A sample from Colombian sister duo Elia and Elizabeth from 1973, Alegria. And we started off in Trinidad and Tobago again. It's my favourite destination today on the program, 1977. A funk soca swagger take on the Stevie Wonder classic Pastime Paradise by Charlie's Roots. Sensational Roots. Oh, look at this. I go onto my other screen here on the computer and I can see some people during that bracket signing up to PBS. What champions. Richard Egan, you're a champion out there in Mornington, passionate about swinging doors. Bluey and Sammy Corbett in Diamonds Creek. So much passion coming through from them. You'll only get one t-shirt though, so you'll have to share it, squeeze into it, cuddle up. Becoming the latest passionate members, Bluey and Sammy Corbett, to Switched On. Thank you. And Pete Bartle in Ashwood, a proud member to Switched On, with an eye-watering donation chucked on top. Thank you so much. Every dollar makes a difference to the station. It is our main fundraiser for the year. Appreciated. Thank you so much. Tommy Z. Still in hospital. Goodness, but you've given me champagne flute chinking emoji, which is my favourite one. So hopefully you're actually having one of them, maybe intravenously. Smooches to you. Lots of love going out also to the big women who are tuned in. If you want to get involved on the SMS line, I always love to hear from you. 0400 031067. Oh, I've heard this one before, haven't we? We're off to the ads. And then we're off to some more music. I can't remember what I've queued up, but it's something good. You're on PBS.
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0: You're on PBS. Switched on. Final 20 minutes of the program for the week. Finishing up this bracket in the background with Bulka Sound from Congo Brazzaville. A track called Bia Sala. Before that, British soul and funk singer from 1974, Linda Lewis, gave us Sideways Shuffle. We heard from Dorondo before that, from 1968, Luscious Lady. Who else we have in that bracket? We heard from a soul vocalist from North Carolina, 1972, Florence Miller, The Groove I'm In. We heard from brother and sister duo Nino Tempo and April Stevens from 1966, their version of Land of a Thousand Dances. And we started off with Italian soundtrack composer Piero Umiliani from 1968. An album of his just called Psychedelia. We heard the track Sequenza Psychedelia. And during that bracket, excuse me, Creative Framing, a longtime business patron of the program, back again as a business patron to Switched On. To Mark and the Creative Framing crew, I bloody love your guts. Thank you so much, and I really hope that you win the business prize. I've got my fingers and toes crossed for you on that. Thank you. That means so much to me that you're back again. I love that. 506 writes, Linda Lewis Sideways Shuffle on Switched On. I grew up listening to that song. It makes my heart very happy. If I can walk out of here and I've made someone's heart happy for my Saturday afternoon, that seals the deal, really, for me. I've done my job well. 343 writes, you just sweeten my ears with this track like sun on a cloudy day. Audie Lou, one of my junior members, writes that they've just tuned in and hopes that the last 20 minutes are going to deliver the goodies. Oh, no pressure. And a lot more messages coming through as well. If you want to get involved in that, you can. There's probably enough time. See how you go. 0400 031067. We'll be back to the music in just a sec. But before we do, dig on this.
1: 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Song and video for Good Thing is out now on select platforms. 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

Sending lots of love out to the Zintara Farm crew, especially to the main lead head farmer, Jimbo, whose birthday it is today. Also, Grace wants to send a birthday shout out to her brilliant partner, Lockie. Lots of love going out to you. Also to Harlow. And to Emma and Maxie, who write perfect soundtrack for cruising around North Stradbroke Island today. Oh, jealous. You're on PBS.

I got to get out of here and make way for Pradeep and Tiger Beats Elephant Grooves coming up from 3. It's been so fun hanging out with you as always. I'll put the track list from today's program up on pbsfm.org.au/switched on as soon as I'm able. Thanks for all the messages. Thanks for all the love. Sending some right back to my patrons, Mark Seaton, Mary Chinta Ewing, Mistress Starshine, Moona's Bowling Pin, Naomi Murray, Nikki Hay, Peter the Dancer, Rachel Merendaka, Remy and Jason Brownlee, Ruth Gordon, Sarah Coombs, Scout, the Switched on Jack Russell, Simon What Pops or Steve, and Stephen Parker, T-Dubs the Dog, Toshiwa and her faithful hounds, Tim Rolfe, Tony O'Day, Wojciech Pluta, Zach Tyler. My business patrons are Blackbird Bookkeeping, Creative Framing, Diamond Skylights, Pandolfini Architects and Stub in Phillip Island. My friends for a decade are Andrew Seekers, Anita Barsh, Barry the Cat, Ben Kreber, Ben Wilheim, Cheryl Tonkin, Chops the Beagle, David Murray-Smith, Emma Carey in Japan, Emma Westwood, Ike Lolomut, Jacinta Duncan, John Steed's Bowler Hat, Carl Lattice, Kat Lavers, Lisa Robertson, Mark from Glen Huntley, Mass Paoli, Mr. Frogmore, Natalia the Dolphin from Ferny Creek, Nick Ray, Sam Sangster, Taraka Disanyake, Tiff Bortwood and Zintara Farm. My friends for life are Alison Skeen, Anne McVean, Danger and the Family Hild, Eva Bunnyhead, Hutchie's Girls, Jay Jocelyn, The Hilliard Family, Marty Machine, Nick Pond, PJ and Mac, Paul Grage, Robert Minerick, Rue Dog, Sky McLemon, Stephen Walsh and Wayne Gardner. Smooches to each and every one of you. If you want to catch me tonight, I am spinning some tunes at Low Key, which is a very cute, snuggly bar at 59 High Street, Northcote. I'll be there from 7 till 11. Drop by. Come say hi. It's free. Might see you there for a cocktail. That's at Low Key. Otherwise, if I don't see you there, guess what? I'll catch you on the flip side. Ciao for now. Keep it locked to PBS for Tiger Beats Elephant Grooves.

band called Shankar Tribe, track called Karmi featuring Neha S. Nair. Good afternoon and welcome to another edition of Tiger Beats Elephant Grooves. Pradeep here at PBS. As always, we thank Emma for the last 2 hours of the smashing Switched On. She'll be back next Saturday at 1 p.m. with more smashing tunes. It's a bit cloudy, dreary, a bit very Melbourne, as it should be given it's winter. But hey, it's a price we pay for the last 2 or 3 days of spring in winter. So back to the Melbourne winter. However, on today's show, we promise to keep you warm with lots of great tunes from the Asian continent. The first hour featuring bands, vocalists and ensembles. And in the second hour, a bit more beat-oriented DJ stuff. And in the first hour on this show, we've got a special guest coming in to talk about an event featuring Asian and First Nation artists happening in our very city very soon. And that'll be happening in a bit. And I've also got some new releases to play for you from some of the masters, such as Kash Kale and Medieval Pundits. But in the next two brackets, some interesting independent artists. One is a crew from Jalandhar in Punjab, and they have just released an album which I'm going to be playing. But in the next bracket, featuring a Malaysian artist called Buddha Beat, real name Chong, based in Penang, and he's been releasing music for a while now, and his music, it's kind of multi-genre, covering various styles from ambient to psychedelia to electronics. And his music also reflects the multicultural makeup of Malaysia, featuring vocalists from the Malay, Indian and Chinese ethnic groups. These next two tracks are from Buddha Beat. The first one is a Malay track called Wana Bhumi by an artist called Getharan. And after that, we'll be listening to a Tamil track featuring Ajay Sarves called Namo Nama. Tune in to Tiger Beats Elephant Grooves, two tracks by The Buddha Beat

Buddha Beat from Malaysia, himself of Chinese background, but his music reflects the multicultural, organic multicultural makeup of that country. We heard two tracks sung in two different languages. The last one was called Namo Nama, featuring Ajay Sarvaise. And before that, we heard a track called what I have done is I've somehow removed the track from the playlist there, but that was also from Buddha Beat. It's up on the Tiger Beats Elephant Grooves program page. Actually, I'll just grab it and tell you what that track was. It was called Wanna Bhumi, and it featured the singer Gaitaran. You tune in to Tiger Beats Elephant Grooves on PBS. Next is a collective from Jalandhar, Punjab, called the Doab Collective, as in D-O-A-B. And they specialize in introspective Punjabi music, almost a kind of a counter-narrative to the more party-oriented commercial side of Punjabi music that is more well-known around the world, the more, you know, in-your-face, loud Bhangra and Punjabi pop, which we also love. But Doab Collective focus more on poetry, history, and the folk cultures of Punjab, which is sort of rich in terms of its history and also in terms of its subtlety. And the Doab Collective release music. They are also an arts collective at the same time. They do other stuff as well. But recently, they released an album called PB2047, which is Punjab 2047. Kind of an imagination of 100 years, an album that is coming up 100 years after the partition of the Indian subcontinent. Both Punjab and Bengal were partitioned in 1947. It was a very violent event in the history of that region. And Punjab is still recovering and reconciling from the scars of that time. And PB2047 or 2047 recounts the stories through poetry, through song, of that experience. We're going to listen to two tracks from Doab Collective from the album PB2047, and in the middle there's an interlude. So yes, have a listen. The PBS hotline is 0400-03-1067 if you want to send us a message. This next track by Doab Collective is called Birha.

0: ਜੁਗਨੀ ਤਾਈ ਖਾਵਾ ਜੁਗਨੀ ਹੀ ਪੰਜਾਬਾ.
1: Doab Collective doing their own rendition on the popular Punjabi folk tune called Jugni. Before that, we heard an interlude, a piece of poetry from the collective, and at the top of the bracket was a track called Birha. And that is from the album PB2047. It's available on all platforms, and you can always go to their webpage if you they've got beautiful. Every track is quite special in that album, and I'll be featuring more of that in the coming shows. Next bracket is going to feature some of the classic tunes. Next one is from Sheila Chandra, from one of my favorite albums of her, released in 1984. We're going to listen to this track called Unchained Melody, and it's from the album called Out on My Own. And after that, we're going to be featuring an interview with an outfit called Project called Sexy. The founder of the project is in the studio as we speak, and we'll be talking about the event that they'll be hosting very soon.

Purity and corruption of the clocks make dreams shatter on reality as waves break on the rocks. You hum an unchanged melody. Shame on your deception. What happened to morality and the struggle for perfection? Apologies are frequent. Sincerity is skin deep. Actions are expensive and words so very cheap.

0: Lucky Ali with Ux. Before that, Sheila Chandra with a track called Something Melody. Unchained. I have to say, well, Unchained Melody. And that was from the 1984 album by Sheila Chandra called Out On My Own. It's one of my favorite LPs. You tuned into Tiger Beats Elephant Grooves, and we will be back after this.
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0: Indeed, and welcome back to Tiger Beats Elephant Grooves. You're tuning into PBS, and I will introduce you our special guest in the studio today. She's the founder of an initiative called the South by Southeast Asian, pronounced as sexy. Welcome to PBS, Pranathi. How are you doing?
3: Hi, Pradeep. Thanks for having me.
0: So, Pranathi, tell us the concept behind this initiative, South by Southeast Asian.
3: So SEXY, as we call it because it abbreviates to SXSEA, is a platform to showcase Asian diasporic talent in Australia. We try to give space for artists of color, especially from Asian backgrounds, to have the space to say what they want to say and be the artist they want to be. We find a lot of times, and a lot of artists I've spoken to who are artists of color have told me they feel a pressure to perform to culture a lot and to be to tick some check boxes that other people place on us of what they think we should be. So it's the idea of kind of giving them the freedom to express that they want to, the way they want to express. So that's the whole idea behind SEXY. And we do events, and we do a lot with live music at the moment, and we've also done a workshop series to train young people in media skills, and yeah, that's kind of us.
0: Fantastic. And one of the artists that you work with is no stranger to PBS, of course, Australian Tamil artist called Saish.
3: Yeah, he's very cool.
0: Yes, he's originally from, well, his family comes from Sri Lanka, but then I think he grew up in WA and has made Melbourne home in the last few years. So we will listen to one of his songs.
3: Yeah, amazing.
0: It's called Control. And then we'll be back for more chat.

0: control. Control from the local Tamil artist Saish. And back to Pranathi, how did you come about with this concept of sexy?
1: So I really wanted to do something that was a party for the people. And I really wanted to feature hip hop because it's a genre that I've been kind of delving into a lot recently, especially with its connections to protest and resistance and solidarity with everything going on, especially in Australia at the moment with anti-immigration sentiments. So I really wanted to bring that together into a project that was meaningful. So we listened to Saish just now, who's artist with a Tamil background, Sri Lankan background, who brings a lot of culture into his music and a lot of those cultural sounds and language into his music as well. And I wanted to pair that with other forms of resistance and solidarity. So we have Sirachi, who's a Vietnamese background artist, who does queer expression. She's very like dancey, kind of pop hip hop, but almost in a way. And then we have Caution, who's a First Nations artist. He's a Gamilaroi Danguti and Gumbinagir man, who brings in this really like visceral, voracious politicalness to his music, which of course is all about being on his land being stolen by settlers and white colonizers. And so it kind of came together into this event where all three artists that we have are bold, they're brazen, they're unmuted in what they do, they're very they express themselves in their music and very brazenly. And so that's how Unmuted came about, and that's the title of the event as well.
0: We'll be talking a bit more about the event soon, but let's listen to a track by this artist, the First Nation artist called Caution. We will listen to his track, Opportunity, featuring P. Nona.
2: They grabbed me and my older brother, pulled us out of the car. Tried to hang on to our sister.
3: Instead of a childhood filled with love, safety and joy, Jaboy's grew up with pain, grief and anger.
2: So it was brutal. All we can hear is the screaming from our, uncles and aunties and cousins. And when they took us in there, they shut the gate. And all we can hear is going up the road, our younger sister's crying for us.
3: The boys worked for food and were given numbers in place of names.
2: They told us that forget about a name, forget about a culture, forget about a spirituality. You're not black, you're white. You're not Richard Campbell, you are 28. Can you feel?

0: We just united as one we stand.
1: That was Caution with Opportunity featuring P. Nona on background vocals. And we are having a conversation with Pranathi from Sexy. And they will be running an event very soon. But Pranathi, first, back to the initiative itself, which is Sexy. And you are collaborating with Multicultural Arts Victoria. Tell us a bit about this collaboration and, how did it come about and what it's about and where it's going?
2: Yeah, so this is a program that Multicultural Arts Victoria runs called New Print. This is the fourth edition of the program where they fund four sets of projects to produce two live music events each. It's to help emerging producers like myself get skills that are very needed in the producing world, but also to build our contacts and help us achieve our dreams, as it were. It's a really, really cool initiative. There's three other amazing projects run by Carlos and Loli, who do Latin music. Loli's a flamenco dancer. Carlos does Latin funk groove. Beryl and Kutsai, who run their own outfit called Nyota Oetu, that supports BIPOC queer artists. And Epitome music by Urlik Mageza, that they support people across ethnicities, but they really do a lot in creating an experience out of the event and support African diasporic people as well. So really amazing project. We were lucky enough to be one of the projects chosen by MAV to be part of it. Under that, we're getting access to funding and we're getting access to a lot of support from them in bringing the event to life.
1: Fantastic. One of the artists you are featuring in the Unmuted event, and I'm going to disclose that to our listeners now, but we'll be talking about that a bit more in a bit more detail a bit later, is the Unmuted event happening on the 20th of June, which is next Saturday at the TOF.
2: Yep.
1: And in this event, you're featuring Saish, whom we heard, Caution, the First Nations rapper, and Sri Rachi, who you said is of Vietnamese background, and they are a queer artist.
2: Yes.
1: And so Sri Rachi, tell us a bit about Sri Rachi.
2: Sri Rachi is, she's just honest and really bold. She's got like a very party and energetic vibe, and she's like the it girl, if you ask me.
1: Mm-hmm.
2: She's got this really electric performance. It has live dancers in it. It has her doing some rapping and a DJ. It's going to be really, really awesome.
1: We'll listen to one of Sri Rachi's tracks. This is called Archimedes.
3: Rachi, baby. That's me.

0: it's true. Call me Edison Archimedes. That was Sriracha, and back to the conversation with Pranathi from Sexy Unmuted, happening next Saturday, the 20th of June at the TOF. Give us some details.
1: Yeah, 20th of June at the TOF from 7 p.m. onwards. Tickets are available via Moshtix. You can book it, you can find the link on our Instagram, which is at sxsea.official. You can also check out our website, which is sxsea.au. There's a little tab called Upcoming Shows, and there's a link there as well.
0: Cool. And can people also find details on the TOF's website?
1: Yes, definitely.
0: Fantastic. So this is happening on the 20th of June, starting from 7 p.m. at the TOF in town, in the city, in at the CBD.
1: Yes, it's going to be a party. It's going to be really fun. And we're donating from ticket sales to the Black People's Union Community Solidarity Fund. So it's going to a good cause as well.
0: Fantastic. And you've got this three artists on the lineup: Sriracha, Caution, and Saish.
1: Yeah.
0: Fantastic. Pranathi, thanks again for coming into PBS and having this conversation with us.
1: Thank you for having us, and hope to see some of these listeners there.
0: Yes, that's happening on the 20th of June. Wish you all the best with getting the event going.
1: Thank you.
0: Must be a lot of work.
1: Oh, always.
0: So thank you, Pranathi from Sexy. We will now listen to another track from local artist Saish. This is called, how would you pronounce it? Ithu Kadala.
1: Ithu Kadala. It means, is this love?

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1: 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And guess what? You go in for the draw for the prizes, which happens at the end of June. I must thank a few new members to the show, some of them renewing their membership. Rana Mitra, my mate from Faulkner, who's become a renewed Rana's membership as a proud member to this show. Anonymous from Coburg, that has become a proud member. And Rachel Phillip from Sunshine West, who has become a proud member. Thank you for your support of the show. And Chloe McCarty from Brunswick East, become a proud member of the Breakfast Spread. Once again, the PBS number, the PBS link is pbsfm.org.au to pledge your membership and become part of our family, especially if you love the kind of music that we share with you. We are well and truly in the second hour, and we start with some hip-hop, sort of carrying on from the music that's going to be featured at the Unmuted event happening next Saturday. This next track is from The Siege, Natick and Devonian. It's called The Three Cheese.

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0: washing powder.
1: Producer called Raja Beta. This is Dirty Harry from his EP Offcuts. Before that, Bangladeshi hip-hop crew Shazan with Gangsters. And before that, MC Altaf, MC Gothi, and Yeah Down with Tapkar.

Shout out to Anonymous from Greensboro. 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We are listening to a track called Deck Base 2026 by a Bengali producer called Pablo Datta. 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

listening to Ayer, based in Singapore, from his EP Third Culture Tamilian, where he's done a footwork flip of popular Tamil film classics. This is called Rahukalam Rajini Rush. Before that, Daytimers. Listening to Ayer, based in Singapore, from his EP Third Culture Tamilian, where he's done a footwork flip

0: doing a feature on that in one of the coming shows in midwinter. You're listening to PBS. The show is Tiger Beats, Elephant Grooves, Pradeep here.
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0: 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Next, I'm going to introduce a brand new track from an album, a new album released by a legendary master of Asian electronica, the man known as Kash Kale, with a long discography. He has been around since the late 80s, part of the Asian Massive, which is the more US kind of counterpart to the Asian underground movement of the UK in the 90s, where they experimented with electronic styles of music and South Asian traditions, musical traditions. So Kash Kale has been around for quite a while, released several albums, and this brand new LP is called Dust. I'm going to play a track where he pays a tribute to the tabla maestro Zakir Hussain. This is Tabla Beat Scientist, featuring Purbayan Chatterjee, Salim Merchant, and the Budapest Symphonic Orchestra. Let's have a listen.

our teacher never teaches. The student learns. A student must inspire the teacher to teach, or else there's no point in it. The student learns.

Some big shout outs: Andrew Welsh from Brunswick East, become a passionate member of Soul Time. Dan M from Colorama, proud member of Tiger Beats Elephant Grooves. And Georgia Francis King from Coburg, also a proud member of Tiger Beats Elephant Grooves. 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We're delighted to have you as part of our family.

listening to Nuddy with Less Talk, following from single from the brand new album Dust by Kash Kale, Tabla Beat Scientist, tribute to Tabla Maestro Zakir Hossain. All the tracks on the Tiger Beats Elephant Grooves program page. Thought I'll thank the new members of PBS one more time in case I was inaudible. Andrew Welsh from Brunswick East, become a passionate member of Soul Time. Dan M from Colorama and Georgia Francis King from Coburg both become proud members of Tiger Beats Elephant Grooves. Thanks heaps for joining the PBS family.

Gizzy and Shandy, track called Canopy from the EP Kufik. Before that, Nadi with Let's Talk. Now for a slight change in style, this next track is Hari and Sukhmani from their EP Folking Tech. This is Kikli. Next 13 minutes or so of Tiger Beats Elephant Grooves. And at 5 p.m., Jesse I takes over with Babylon Burning till 7 p.m. So stay tuned.

Sakib Tanmoy from the album Mirrors. This is River Gut that we just heard. Before that, Hari and Sukmani with Kikli from their EP Folking Tech. Going to play you another brand new single from a legendary act called Medieval Pundits, who have also been around for more than 20 years with several albums dedicated to Asian electronica. Their new album is called Love and Machines. This is Rangili featuring Sukanya Chattopadhyay taking on a bit of a Bengali Patiali folk vocals on Medieval Pundit's signature electronics.

Got to thank the performer members, Sitare's Jeremy Mackinson, Team Shiel, patrons Aruna Krishnan, Charlie Lun, Dave Bennon, John Chong Holdaway, Jürgen Schaub, Paul Zanata, Peter McCraw, Rose Ferdinand, our business members, All Living Things Environmental Film Festival, ALTEF, and Music Swap Shop in Carlton, Friend for a Decade, Jitan Chander.

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106.7 PBS FM, Babylon Burning with Jesse I. With you until 7 PM, following on from Pradeep and Tiger Beats' Elephant Grooves. Always great on a Saturday afternoon, and always great to be with you until 7 PM, taking you into reggae territory for the next couple hours. Starting off today with a new one from a new singer by the name of Kishara. Tune called Blaze It Up from her new album She Is Life on Ute Man Records. In the background right now, this is the B-side to a Winston McCanoff tune, What Man Dub, from the album What the Man A Deal With, released on Top Rankin Records back in 1978. Before I go any further, I want to acknowledge I'm broadcasting on the unceded Aboriginal lands of the Wurundjeri Woiwurrung people of the Kulin Nation. Always want to pay my respects, big up the Bunurong people, the Wadawurrung, the Wurundjeri, and all First Nations people further afield if you're tuning in online. 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Coming up tonight on the program, a whole heap of different new music later on in the program. Some new dancehall from Vibes Cartel and Popcorn. New reggae music from Samurai, Azza Lineage, Jesse Royal, Marcus Gadd, Imaru Tafari, I Wayne, Johan Marley, Rick Jam, and Nuff More. Some classic foundation dancehall from Half Pint and Barrington Levy. Some classic Black Uhuru, Uroy, Ernest Wilson on the playlist. But before we get into all of that, of course, we have to pay respect and mark the passing of one of the giants of Jamaican music, the great Stranger Cole. Beloved here in Melbourne, I think Australia in general, one of the places in the world that he was most popular. He passed away on Thursday, Jamaican time, at the age of 83. He died at the University Hospital in the West Indies in Jamaica. His son Wilburn Squidley Cole confirmed his death, but didn't give an actual cause of death, but he was actually in hospital for a couple weeks. I remember seeing on social media that he'd been admitted a little while back. So it's interesting to note the Jamaica Observer newspaper, in their obituary, they mentioned prominently in the article that last December, Stranger Cole did 6 shows in Australia where he had a loyal following through his songs from the 1960s. Of course, he was beloved here in Melbourne. Mohair Slim from PBS has a lot to do with that. I'm sure you'll hear from him pretty soon. I think the prof is filling in tomorrow on Blue Juice. You'll get enough Stranger Cole. But right now I'm going to play some classics, going back to 1962, an early ska tune from the legendary Stranger Cole called Rough and Tough. You're on PBS.

Yeah, the sounds of Stranger Cole alongside Patsy Todd there in 1967 on the Dr. Bird record label, tune called Down the Train Line. Rough and Tough before that, paying respect and tribute to the great Stranger Cole. Passed away on Thursday, Jamaican time, at the age of 83, a true legend of Jamaican music. One of the pioneers who was there for pretty much the birth of reggae music. About to go into a tune that many say is actually the first one to use the real reggae rhythm as it evolved from ska and rocksteady before it. But he was there for those genres as well. That tune at the top there, Rough and Tough, from 1962. And 1968 now, this tune, Bangarang. Recorded with Lester Sterling. Absolutely great tune and a big part of reggae music history. Lester Sterling on sax and Lloyd Chalmers on keys. A song that captured that new rhythm as the music sped up again after slowing down for rocksteady. Sounds of Bangarang, the late Stranger Cole and Lester Sterling. Right here, 106.7 PBS FM. Listening to Babylon Burning with Jesse I.

Yeah, this is Stranger Cole, intertwining with Jesse I and Babylon Burn. Rock!

Coming off the tune that is my favourite, Stranger Cole. Love that one. Crying Every Night. The Duke Reed's Treasure Isle label. Beautiful tune, and a version of it in the background here titled Tom's Version, credited to Herman Marquis. Before Crying Every Night, it was Stranger Cole alongside Gladdy. A tune called Seeing Is Known on the Amalgamated record label for Joe Gibbs in 68. And then before that, Jimmy Riley joining Stranger for the tune Voice of the People. Another Joe Gibbs production. You can find that on the Pressure Beat label, 1970. You're listening to PBS, been paying respect tonight to the late Stranger Cole, legend of Jamaican music and a Melbourne favourite. Shout out to Amanda, said she first heard him in Aotearoa about 1978. I assume you mean 78, or maybe when he was the age of 78. He passed at the age of 83. Shout out as well to Tom in Moonee Ponds. Said great tribute to a great man. Good to see the song still relevant. And respect to the voice of the people that forced One Nation out of Moonee Ponds last night. Yeah, man, big up. Big up yourself, Tom. SMS line here in the studio is 0400-03-1067. Shout out to the anonymous person in Coburg that joined up as a passionate member of Switched On and donated as well. Remember, all donations above $2 are tax deductible. Thank you for that. And big up to Robbie Melville in Fern Hill, who joined up as a performer member of Stars in the Static. Thank you very much. Like I said, you can become a member of PBS at any time, pbsfm.org.au. Right now, one more on this classic rhythm. And a DJ style, U Roy and Hopeton Lewis, a tune called Tom Drunk.

just announced at the Nightcat. Techno Don, Alan Fitzpatrick, The Lazy Eyes and Miles Mack and DJ Possum. Plus, don't miss breakout rapper Cortisa Star and New York, the Good Music Party and Whatever Records launch with a surprise lineup announced on show day. Every Sunday, it's Domingo Latino with salsa classes, a live band and dancing till late. The Nightcat, live and late since 1994. 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

Out to DJ DC. Reckons it might be some of the best Sly Dunbar drumming before the Black Uhuru era. I reckon he might be right. Killer tune from Ernest Wilson at Channel One Studios, released on the Hitbound record label in the mid-70s, tune called I Know Myself. This was following on from U-Roy over a Channel One rhythm, but that one actually not released on Channel One at all. That was an exclusive for King Attorney sound system in Jamaica. No idea how that dub plate managed to be preserved in such great quality, but we're lucky to have that U-Roy in a DJ style over Mighty Diamond's tune, Why Me Black Brother Why, is the original of that. That was him chatting over the dub version. And of course, U-Roy alongside Hopeton Lewis before that, tune called Tom Drunk. Shout out to Marty Hook with that one, big up yourself. And Leroy, same way. Glad you're enjoying those U-Roys. SMS line here in the studio is 0400 03 1067. I gotta say a big thank you to Tom out in Moonee Ponds again, because he became a passionate member of PBS and Babylon Burning just a few days back. Thank you very much. Same way, big up to Jeff from Detroit, proud member of PBS. Appreciate each and every one of these memberships. Thank you very much. And of course, you'll both be going into the major prize draws for Radio Festival 2026. While I'm at it, let me say thank you to the patrons. Adam in Hurstbridge, Alessandro in Collingwood, Alex in Boleyn, Amos in North Carlton, and Neil in Carlton, New South Wales. Big Daddy KK in Brunswick, Bob the Cavalier in Surrey Hills, Bridget in Panton Hill, Bron in Maribyrnong, Bill's River in Wensleydale, Charlie in Northcote, Craig in Rye, Dave in Brighton East, Deb and Peter Montagi, Dylan and Quinn in Thornbury, Georgios in Lorne, Georgie in Northcote, Gizzy the Gruyere, Gelding, Howard in Donvale, Jesse's Washbuckler and Reservoir, Justin Ashburton, Cal H in Bitten, Lauren in Manunda, Leela and Salty in Manunda, Lockie the Fox Terrier out there in Kingsville, Luke in Toorong, Marco in Stonyford, Jar Builder in Bowerville, Martin in Elphington, Marty in Blegarry, big up yourself once again, Matt in Hurstbridge, Matt in Reedy Swamp, the late Matt Vaughan, rest in peace, Michael in Reservoir, Mike in Mornington, Motsria in Carrum, Moya in Silvertop, Miley in Reservoir, Neil in Pasco Vale, Nenzi in Balaclava, Nick in Watsonia, Nigel in Clifton Hill, Pete in North Carlton, Philco in Rosebud, Randall in Williamstown, Reggae Rod in Sunbury, Russell in Coquello, Sarah in Hamilton, Sheridan in North Carlton, Karun in New Farm, the Black Ark Bantams in Richmond, the Rodents in Coburg, Tonky the Cat in Merricks, Vincent in Highton, and Yatren in West Melbourne. Thank you very much, patrons. Great to get some new names on there. Hopefully I didn't mess too many of them up. But we do appreciate each and every member of PBS, no matter what kind of membership you take out. It really does help us continue for another year. It's not an exaggeration to say that. Anyway, right now, back to the tunes. Staying with these mid-70s roots rockers tunes for another one. This next one, Leroy Smart, from his album Dread Hot in Africa, back in 1977 on the Burning Sounds record label. A tune called Give Jah Praises. You're on PBS, Babylon Burning with Jesse I.

0: wicked, heavy, early Black Uhuru tune called Eden Pond Street. It's actually a different mix to the original version that appeared on the album Love Crises. This is a new release from Greensleeves Record, just released on a 12-inch. I'm going to play the other side in just a second, a thing called Time to Unite. But some excellent heavy tunes here with different mixes than the original from the Love Crisis album or the classic Black Sounds of Freedom album. Essentially the same album, remixed by Jammy back in the early days. Shout out to DJ DC once again. And on the text line, Empress like Trouble Mecca. Also got to big up the Bailey family, busy on the computer, joining up to PBS. Big up to Ash Bailey, proud member of Rhythm Yard, Sarah Bailey, proud member of Boss Action, and Andrew Bailey, passionate member of Babylon Burning. Ticking some great boxes there, covering some great bases. Thank you very much for the support, Bailey family. And big up to the anonymous person in North Coburg as well, took out a performer membership to PBS. I'm not sure how that works as an anonymous. If that's an error, then no, you can just get in touch with the station during business hours and they can sort that out for you, so you get a shout out on the program of your choice. Big up to you anyway. SMS line once again, 0400 03 1067. Like I said, I'm going to play the other side of this excellent 12 from Greensleeves Records, a tune called Time to Unite, coming up right after this.
1: Just announced at the Northcote Theatre, 30 years of Stone's Throw Records featuring Peanut Butter Wolf, Knowledge and Mind Design, plus Melbourne Scar Orchestra, Carl Cox, The Original Wailers, Ceres, Ash, Catatonia and Pliny. Also on the calendar, Country Struts Winter Hoedown, John Stevens, Avatar, Bury Tomorrow, Mel C and heaps more. 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
2: Babylon crash, we are turned down, Babylon. Oh, yeah, yeah. PBS, all tight, big thing, Jesse I. Michael was the Grammy kid, say, put one.

Shout out to the Knox family tuned in on the way back from Lawn. SMS line here in the studio is 0400 03 1067. Another wicked rhythm here from Black Uhuru. Of course, Sly and Robbie on the drum and bass. A tune called Time to Unite, 12-inch mix out on Greensleeves Records. Right now I'm going to go to a new tune on Fruits Records, featuring the 18th Parallel Band, who are the studio band for Fruits Records. Been making great music in Geneva for quite some time in a retro style. This next one actually sounds to me like it could be a Black Uhuru rhythm from this era. And the vocal on it is from a woman by the name of Nightshade. Sending this one out to any men who think it's okay to tell women to smile. If you've ever told a woman you'd be prettier if you smiled, check the lyrics on this one from Nightshade. A tune called Don't Tell Me to Smile. You're on PBS.

Shout out to proud junior member Torin. Big up yourself. And big up to Wiggs as well, and brother Foz listening in Newcastle. Bringing back crazy memories of Meredith a couple decades back. Some good times. Big up to Ras Crucial as well. Back in the days when Chantdown played Meredith, that was a crazy time for real. Big up yourself, Wiggs. SMS line here in the studio is 0400-031-067. Shout out to performer members Darcy Molan, DIY Hi-Fi, the Solar Powered Sound System, Hot Dog DJs, Housewife's Choice, Irie Band, Larry Maluma, Kwashani Bad, and Sister Sarah. Shout out as well to the business members Ronan Creative and Upway and Zelda Bakery in Elstonwick. And Darkon Architectural Lighting, Platinum Business members, pick up yourself, Paulie. We just heard from Azza Lineage alongside Jesse Royal and Brandon Roots, a tune called No Vagabond. That's a tune from Azza's forthcoming album, Rebel Daughter, produced by King Jammy himself for the Jammy's record label. That was following on from Nightshade and the 18th Parallel before that, Don't Tell Me to Smile, brand new release on Fruits Records. Right now I'm going to take it over to Aotearoa for the producer Isaac Chambers and a tune called Let Me In, featuring vocals from Dub Princess. I believe both of these two lived here in Australia at one point. It's great hearing Dub Princess sing different sound systems over the years. Great singer. Isaac Chambers, great producer. It's a new one from Dub Mission Records, titled Let Me In. Coming in right here, 106.7 PBS FM.

Shout out to the Texter 596, jamming out with my family in Wollongong. And a shout out to Phil the Frenchman back on the text line, tuning in from Aotearoa, Auckland. This one coming from over that side, Isaac Chambers and Dub Princess, tune called Let Me In, brand new one on Dub Mission Records. Right now though, I'm going to stay in Aotearoa for one more, going back to 2022. For this one from the people of the PA and House of Shem, a tune called Place to Be. And you're on PBS Babylon Burning with SEI, Place to Be. Keep it locked.

Yeah, great roots tune there from People of the PA and House Hashem, Place to Be, from 2022 on House Hashem Enterprises. Right now I'm going to bring it back a bit closer to home though, featuring the Jamaican vocalist Fitzroy Lee, now living I think up in mid-North Coast, New South Wales. Working with Astro Melody Records on this next one. Another homegrown production. This one is called There Is a Road.

tune here from Samurai alongside Agent Sasko, a tune called Cruise from the brand new album Revelation on Ton Up Squad. Fitzroy Lee before this, a tune called There Is a Road on Astro Melody Records, homegrown Australian reggae music production there. Coming in on PBS FM, Babylon Burning with Jesse I. Nice to get some texts from all over the place tonight on the text line 0400 03 1067. Shout out to Adrian tuning in from Hobart. Shout out to Philly, said Aotearoa is the place to be. Shout out to the texter 298. Just been swimming with the dolphins and now enjoying the mellow reggae vibes across the dunes in Dharawal country. Big up to you. And big up to Nathan Trudy and Nelson in Summers, enjoying the flow of the old and new music tonight on the program. Hopefully still a bit of old reggae coming up later, well, old Foundation Dancehall, some early 80s half pint, Barrington Levy, Tennisaw towards the end of the show if I've got time for it. Right now though, a brand new one from the Steppers, Rick Jam, Lion Fire and Elliot Martin, taking it from Jamaica to Hawaii on this next one, tune called New Things, right here on PBS.

This new tune here, courtesy of Loud City Music out of Seattle, working with the Jamaican singer Case on this one, tune called Shine. That was following on from Ranimo before that, taking it over to Canada. Jamaican born but Canadian living these days. Nice sufferer's tune there called Rough from his album Evolving back in 2017. Before that, the Steppers, Rick Jam, Lion Fire and Elliot Martin. Great tune called New Things, produced by Iri Ute Tapes out of Jamaica. Some Hawaiian vocalists in the mix there. Nice crossover, Jamaican, Hawaiian reggae music. And right now I'm going to take it back to Jamaica for a new production from Coastal Kings and Ghetto Utes International. And most weeks on the program, there's a tune I'm looking forward to playing in particular, and this is definitely it this week. A big new combination tune from Imaru Tafari, I Wayne and Johan Marley. Of course, Imaru Tafari, son of the great Queen Ifrika. Johan Marley is the son of Stephen Ragamuffin Marley. I guess that makes him Bob's grandson. Great tune called Guardian coming in right now. Coastal Kings and Ghetto Utes International. Right here, 106.7 PBS FM, Babylon Burning with Jesse I.

0: nice new one here from Tansy. It's a daughter of Queen Ifrika. We heard from the son, Imaru Tafari, not long ago. This is Queen Ifrika's daughter making her entry into the Jamaican music industry. Nice tune here from Out There Records called Thanks. Right now, this is Popcorn going out to the unruly family, Bad Ras. Life's still a guan.
1: Damage, life still a guan. Unruly state, yeah. Life still a guan. Life still a guan.

0: Voice of Popcorn here on a brand new tune, Life's Still a Guan. Actually not brand new, this one's been around for a month or two. Been waiting to try to get this one in. But a nice one from him. Of course, he came up through Vibes Cartel, the original Gaza Camp, Empire, back in the 2000s, when of course Vibes Cartel was warring with Movado. The two camps in Jamaican dancehall back then was Movado's Gully Camp and Vibes Cartel's Gaza Camp. Very interesting to see Vibes Cartel's new album come out a week back and feature a combination with Movado. It would have been unthinkable 15 years ago. But now we get tunes like this, thing called Hype Life, Movado and Cartel in a combination right here on PBS.
1: Yo, yo. Yeah, we're a boss program. From Portmore.

We make the girl go so. She say it's sweet to the belly. Squeeze up the breast like jelly. Don't Shelly. So me I say, you know it's cartel and it's Chant Long Babylon. So me I say, Jesse I, and you know we on 106.7 and that's PBS FM. So me I say, Melbourne, Australia, you know Chant Long Babylon. Ain't no failure. It's cartel and I'm out.

sounds of Kabaka Pyramid, bad tune called Extreme, aka Classified, from DJ Smo and Reed Waters. Following on from Vibes Cartel and Skilly Bing in a combination before that, Try Again, another one from the new Cartel album God and Time, out from TJ Records and Vibes Cartel Music. Right now, as promised, I've got 10 minutes left. I want to squeeze in some old school foundation dancehall, including this one from Half Pint, going out to Gary from South Brooklyn. Tune called Greetings. You're on PBS.

0: Sorry to interrupt your tennisaw, but I got to wind things down. I got a few more thank yous to make before I get out of here. Mendoza's coming up very soon, filling in tonight for Susie on Subway Sounds. I should say, though, of course, that was the voice of Tennisaw, a tune called Golden Hen, classic, following on from Barrington Levy's Here I Come before that, another classic. Half Pint at the top with Greetings, and then Busy Signal with his version from 2014 on Turf Music. Before I get out of here, I've got to say thank you to the Friends for a Decade, Alex Bush, Dr. and Matt Callum, Anthony and Golf in Coburg North, Brett in Patterson Lakes, Brian in Eltham, Cameron in Ringwood, Chris in Northcote, the late Claire Rain, rest in peace, Coco and Jay in Westgarth, Dusta Dan in Deloraine, Gareth in Pascavale South, Ian the Punk Ruster in Faulkner, Empress Ivory in South Bank, the late Matt Vaughan, rest in peace, Michael in Research, Mike in Brisbane, Monica in Princess Hill, Ninda Sora in Altona, Sharky in Safety Beach, Simon the Lollipop Man in Heidelberg Heights, Sonia at Morandite South, the Big Fella in Sylvan, and Turtleman the Cat in Wandong. And Friends for Life, Akil in North Warrandyte, Ben in Surrey Hills, George in McLeod, the late Jesse Pigden, rest in peace, Jeremy in East St Kilda, Malcolm in Darley, Mary in Brunswick, the late Matt Vaughan, Mr. D in Seaford, Mr. Levi in Blackburn, Paulie Pure in Clifton Hill, Quacky the Dancehall Duck in Richmond, Russ Crucial in Elwood, Rick in Brunswick, the late Sheeran and Ismail Yusuf Ali, Aisha in Malvern, Teresa in Research, and Kim in Miramar. Thank you very much, Friends. If you're looking for something to do tonight, you've got some good options. There is a 5-hour selection of the finest roots reggae and dub powered by Rudy Sound System happening at 303, bar 303 High Street in Northcote. It's from 8 p.m. to 1 a.m. It's free entry there. And there's also a thing called Train to Zion Roots and Culture happening tonight at Top Yard Rooftop, which is 2 Geddes Lane in Melbourne, around the corner from Inflation Nightclub, if you know that spot. And this one features selection from Ken Mukali, Captain Jack, Joe Dubs, Rasta Tony, and Trouble Mecca. And that is free entry there as well from 5 p.m. to 1 a.m. at Top Yard Rooftop. Next Friday night, if you're out Belgrave way, there's a night called Dubside Down happening at Suki Lounge in Belgrave, featuring selection from Lego, Ital Magnus, and Bakamuna. A nice reggae dub bass midwinter party happening there at Suki Lounge in Belgrave next Friday night. That's me done for tonight. I'm going to squeeze in a little bit of this Idonia to take us out. A tune called 80s Dancehall Style. Actually released in 2013, but a throwback to this same rhythm in the background. Diseases, aka Golden Hen. And Idonia's version here, 80s Dancehall Style, to take us out. Keep it locked to PBS. More great music coming your way.
1: All nice and decent, people.

Good evening. It's Mendoza here with you, filling in for Subway Sounds this evening for Susie. Big thank you to Jesse I for another wonderful episode of Babylon Burning. Tune in next week at the same time from 5 o'clock. Tonight I'll be serving up sounds of resistance and empowerment and scratch your brain cells, while also hopefully getting you energized for what's to come this Saturday evening, whatever you might be up to. Text in 0400 031067. Expect to hear from some excellent artists that include Little Sims, Charlotte Adigeri, Bicoco, to name just a few. And first off the bat, let's acknowledge that I'm broadcasting from Collingwood Yards on the land of the Wurundjeri Woiwurrung people of the Kulin Nation. It's a privilege to be passing through, and I hope that through the sharing of stories through music helps keep us moving towards the very important task of truth-telling as part of reconciliation. I'm going to start you off with something out of Eteroa by the artist Eteroa. This one is the title track of the release, Tihe Mauriora.

0: Little Sims there, featuring Obongjaya, Point and Kill. You're tuned in to PBS, and this is Mendoza filling in for Susie. It's been a pleasure so far sharing this rather wet and cold evening with you, but hopefully we're toasting you up with some of the tracks that I'm playing. Before Little Sims and Obongjaya, you heard from Marumo. They're out of South Africa, and that track was Como Sacar de la Que, one of those little gems that just lifts my heart up whenever I hear it. One of those bands that sort of just disappeared off the face of the earth, but their music lives on, which is really wonderful. Make sure you text in on 0400 03 1067. Let me know what you're thinking of the tunes and how you're surviving or thriving in this interesting weather. Or tell me to stop talking about the weather. Not always the number one thing that I feel like talking about, but here we are. I'm going to head into some slightly, I guess, more aggressive territory. This is a track from BVT, a Filipino-Australian artist to represent. It was Independence Day yesterday, which marks over 300 years since independence from Spanish rule. So check out more information about that. Also, if you check out the stuff that BVT puts out, lots of really cool, interesting storytelling about the history of the Philippines and the experience of the Filipino diaspora, about queerness, gender, all the things. This particular track is called Lalaki, which means man.
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1: I gave him a good,
0: Anyway, that was an interesting end to that track that I did not, don't always realize occurs. So there you are. A bit of a badass section there. We just heard from Kaleidi, another Filipino-American artist, with Hayop, which means animal. Before that was Estado Unido, featuring Stephanie Janena with Real. I love that track. You may recognize it from the film Emma, spelled EMA, and that is the soundtrack to this epic dance scene. I feel like I've probably played it on PBS in the past. And she finishes the scene with this like firebomb thing, but it's very empowering. A little bit of a confusing storyline, but very aesthetically enjoyable and an excellent soundtrack that I think Nicholas Jaar had a little bit to do with. And off the top was Ghazal, one of our very own Nam Melbourne locals, with You're a Dog. So there were a lot of animal references and anger. Thank you for the text to the person ending in 176 who appreciated the shout out about the Philippines Independence Day and provided the feedback that there was a little bit of swearing. Thank you, Mum. I guess it's a good reason for me to perhaps work on my Tagalog, because I don't always identify the exact lyrics as much as Google Translate can do some of the work. There's nothing like translating when you actually understand, because it's not just about word for word, is it? It's also about understanding the essence of what someone's trying to say. But nonetheless, pretty catchy tunes just then. I hope you enjoyed. Going to play something that is from SpinFX Gum. They're a musical collective based out of Gumoy or Cairns. And Felix Riebel and Ollie McGill, you may know from the Cat Empire. They've had a lot to do with this outfit. The songs that they present and record are stories about the Yindjibarndi people of the Pilbara region in WA.

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Bad Sister out of Brazil with Arasta Pé. And you're tuned in to Subway Sounds with Mendoza on PBS. Before that was Bicocco with Lozé, and that was a Sam Interface and Jams Supernova remix. Bicocco produced an album called A0 and did a... Well, I guess it wasn't really an album, more of an EP, but released a remix version, and that was one of the tracks lifted off that. And off the top was Holly Herndon from the US, currently residing in Germany, as are many of our experimental artists. That's a really interesting concept album that she released back in 2019. It's called Proto, and it was an album that was made using a singing AI bot named Spawn, and it took a few years to develop that. Even though AI may sound a bit scary, especially when it's in the form of an album that was produced by an artist, or so-called artist, the goal of that album was actually to make tech seem a little less dehumanizing. So super interesting one there. Thank you so much to the people who've texted in. Kat is staying in a bit of a creepy stay in Gembrook, beautiful part of the world. So hopefully I've lifted your spirits and helped perhaps keep away any of the bad spirits and energies that you might be facing. Really lovely to get a text in from Eteroa, Auckland, Phil the Frenchman, much, much appreciated. And also in the time that a few of those tracks were playing, we had Chris Candibco in Warburton signing up to become a proud member of Down by the River. Thanks so much for signing up to become a PBS member. It is indeed still PBS Radio Festival. Feel the frequency right up until the end of June. There's still so many prizes that you can be eligible for. One that particularly interests me is a double pass to Golden Plains Festival next year, plus many, many things. If you head to pbsfm.org.au, that's where you can head to sign up to become a member. You can also send in a donation if you've already signed up to become a member. And there's lots of categories to choose from, including passionate members, patron members. You can even sign up for a pet, which I think is quite lovely. Going to keep the tracks going. I can't believe the time has flown by. There's only just under 10 minutes left and a lot more songs that I wanted to play, but that's okay. I'm going to play another, I guess, remix, rework of a traditional folk song this time. This one is from José Larralde, and this version is a rework by B. Svensson. 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

Running very quickly out of time. I'm having lots of fun. Underneath me right now is a track called Niarok from Gatluak. It's the Nandu remix. Before that was Jose Lauralde, but the track was Keme Neken, which is a river, and it's indigenous language from the southern cone of South America. Two very important things I wanted to say is, first of all, a big thanks to our performer member for Subway Sounds, Shoot, as well as our patron member, Megan Rapp. Thank you for your support. 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It's not just about the prizes this membership season. It's about being part of a community, supporting local and live music, and just enjoying 24 hours of music that's from everywhere and anywhere, 24 hours a day. See you at the Community Cup. I'll be running on with the Megahertz. It's been an absolute pleasure. You're listening to PBS. Keep it locked.

I wanted to acknowledge the traditional owners of the land on which PBS is presented, being the Wurundjeri Woiwurrung people, and I pay my respects to their Aboriginal elders and those from other communities listening in today. Tonight we share their storytelling traditions to spread knowledge and connect humans through music and spoken word. What better than to do that with the freshest of 2025? It's all new music that was released this year, up to and including November. It's been a productive and fruitful year of music, and a very fun one for me to research and find a whole bunch of new artists for you. We've got some hard-hitting hip-hop, some smooth neo-soul, we've got jazz rap, instrumental productions, and a little bit of everything in between. So whatever you're doing right now, on a dinner date at home, pre-drinks with the crew, driving across town, just kick back and enjoy this fresh music mix bag tonight. Please do contact me on the studio. You can text in on 0400 03 106.7 or you can call in to say hello, 8415 1067. We've even got our first shout out for the evening going out to Romy Sun and Meeks chilling at home. Will you please, and all others out there in Radioland, keep it locked to PBS FM. We're going to get straight into it with Freddie Gibbs. Ensalada.

in, open the bank and I make it past the Benjamins, Benjamins. I got a key and I'm feeling a shot, bitch, I need a breeze. I know that every day I live in sin, but all my life is so damn hard to change.

Yes, yes, yes. It's Fresh Produce, your weekly Saturday night hip-hop show with all other goodies near and dear to the hip-hop core. We had our first set opening up with Freddie Gibbs and The Alchemist, their song Ensalada featuring Anderson .Paak on drums and vocals off the Alfredo 2 album, following up their 2020 Grammy nominated Alfredo 1 album. Next up, we had The Cut Head Rap. This was from Saba and No ID featuring Madison McFerrin, OG and Jordan Ward. And that was from the private collection of Saba and No ID from those Chicago artists. We had a bit of neo-soul from Brooklyn rapper, singer and producer Yaya Bey. Her song Breakthrough coming off her 2025 album Do It Afraid. We then heard a track from an album called Magic Alive by the artist McKinley Dixon. I really love this album that I discovered in researching the show. The cut that we played tonight was called Sugar Water. Definitely worth checking out the Magic Alive album. We then had a big hard hitter, Preacher, soul church music from John Michelle and Anthony James off their album Ego Trip. And rounding it off, the inimitable Green Tea Peng, her cut One Foot off the Tell Them It's Sun album out this year from the London, England singer-rapper. So we're having fun in the studio tonight. We had a text in from the number ending in 871, enjoying some beverages on the deck and some jazz cigarettes on this lovely Saturday. Glad to see you tuning in. If anyone else wants to send us a text in the studio, it's 0400 03 1067. You can also tune in on pbsfm.org.au from wherever you are around in the world. How's about enough talking? Let's get back to some tunes. We got The High and Mighty coming up with their cut for this year released Funkomart featuring Chubb Rock. Keep it locked to PBS FM.

Melbourne's own 10-piece funk combo Mondo Freaks launched their debut album on December 12th at Howler in Brunswick. 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

0: Auntie Meredith presents Golden Plains 18, an epic long weekend in the supernaturalist amphitheatre on Earth with Francois Kay, Marlon Williams, Cut Copy, Jalen Nagonda.
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Hi everybody out there, it's Johnny Hess presenting Fresh Produce this evening. And I'm having an absolute blast going through the freshest of 25 hip-hop, jazz rap, instrumentals, neo-soul, bit of funk even in there. Got a little bit of everything for you tonight. In that last segment, we started at the top with The High and Mighty and their track Funkomart featuring Chubb Rock. Bit of an ode to the original Block Party vibes off their Sound of Market album. We then had Ghostface Killah. He released his album Supreme Clientele earlier this year. His track You're My Friend featuring Method Man, a classic Wu-Tang collab and sound. We then had a bit of neo-soul from the female-led band out of Brooklyn. They're called Say She She, and their track was called Chapters. A bit of 70s funky soul with a bit of disco flavor. And all music, all musicians, all vocals. Next up, we had the cut Calypso Gene. That was a track from the supergroup collaboration between Armand Hammer, The Alchemist, Billy Woods, Ulysses. That also featured Silka and Cleo Reed off the album Mercy. Some pretty dark, brooding textures on the production. We then had Clips with their track So Be It off the album Let God Sort 'Em Out. The duo Clips, made up of Pusha T and Malice, with Pharrell Williams on production throughout that entire album. And finally, rounding them out, bit of soul singing from Joy Crooks, her song I Know You'd Kill, off her second studio album, from the British singer-songwriter. We've had some people texting in while the beats have been going on. Number ending in 455. Thanks for the text. I'm glad to hear you're enjoying your evening, and I'm very happy to be providing the vibes for you, whatever you might be doing. Text in 0400 03 1067. Let me know where you're at, what you're up to, what's happening tonight out of Melbourne and around town. All right, we're going to crack on. Let's keep going. We got Mobb Deep. They released a new album this year called Infinite. Let's check out their cut, Pour the Henny. Keep the dial locked to PBS FM 106.7.

just announced At the Nightcap, Water From Your Eyes, and a Snotty Nose Res Kids co-headline show with Barker. Plus, coming up, Detroit's Dames Brown are making their Australian debut on Friday, 5th of December, the powerhouse vocal trio keeping classic house music alive. Every Sunday, it's Domingo Latino with salsa classes, a live band, and dancing till late. The Nightcap, cheap pints and late nights since 1994. Proud PBS sponsor.

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2: I don't know. 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

0: I do hate to talk over awesome music beds. It's Johnny Hess presenting Fresh Produce this evening. In the background right now, we have the producer No Life and their album from 2025, Hotel Eden, a 7-track EP from the American producer. Very psychedelic, very hip-hop. And you get to hear me talk over it tonight as I back announce the last few tracks. Mobb Deep released an album this year called Infinite, and that track was Pour the Henny featuring Nas. That's, of course, the ninth and final album from Mobb Deep, with the final vocals cut from Prodigy, who passed away in 2017, and produced and put together by The Alchemist for this release. We then had Premrock and their cut California Sober, some boom bap groundings with Hazy Lush Productions. A bit of neo soul from our smooth pop soul singer, Callie Uchis. I hope I'm saying that right. She released her album Sincerely just back in October, and I think a fairly commercially successful soul singer. We had Aesop Rock, one of my absolute favorites. He released two albums this year. We first heard Charlie Hoss off Black Hole Superette, and that was featuring Homeboy Sandman and Lupe Fiasco. Following up, beats, gritty psychedelic beats from Irish beatmaker Vivid Visions, excuse me, The Expert, off the album Vivid Visions. And that song from the producer, Take a Trip, featuring Dylan Nahareli, Dan Will and Rob Cave. And finally, rounding out that segment, a soul song from Eddie Chacon, his third solo album from the veteran, released on Stone's Throw Records. Quick few shout outs to Cass Shelton, Cuba and Chili, keeping it fresh in Abbotsford. Also, shout out to Len for first tight drop and air out at the skate park. Keep rolling, mate. Glad to hear the tunes are keeping you guys company. I hope you're having an awesome time out there tonight. And while I have your attention, just a thank you to the members for Fresh Produce, performer members, Dashed, Emmeline, Flash Poetry and Grantix, patrons Ashley Raggett, Jake Barrow, James Harding, Jocelyn Leong, friend for a decade, Dave McCormick, Sandra Barton, and friend for life, Gus Berenyi and Marianne Parker. Thank you everyone to PBS, out there in PBS, who supports the station, supports the shows, keeping Little Heard Music on the airways. And on that note, it's time to get back to some little known music from 2025. We've got Preservation and Gabe Nandez coming up with their track Ball and Chain. Keep it locked.
1: Tell me what it was like, that first blast. It's unlike anything I've ever experienced in my life. It's really, there's not even any words for it to describe it. It's a feeling so intense that I've seen it cause people to spend their last penny. I've seen people spend their rent money, their everything.

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0: kick her ass out if she ain't that tired.
1: Move inside my head. Would you like to see some? Over here, I keep childhood memories. Down here are memories of my family. Hey, here's a nice memory.

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Premiering November 28 at the Athenaeum Theatre at 7:30 p.m. Tickets available via Ticketmaster. The Australian Art Orchestra, proud PBS sponsor.

Some gorgeous music there in our music bed for the evening. You're listening to PBS FM 106.7. My name's Johnny Hess, filling in tonight on Fresh Produce, giving you all the freshest from 25. All new music. At the top of that last bracket, Ball and Chain by Preservation and Gabe Nandez. Reminiscent of MF Doom styles, beats and lyrics and flow. Also, a second track from Aesop Rock off his second album from 2025 was called I Heard It's a Mess There Too, and his cut Full House Pinball. Quite an amazing output from the rapper and producer. We also had an instrumental from Adam Sneebold. This track was called Song of, the song was called 20 off the album of the same name. Worth checking out there for some cool orchestral neo-soul hip-hop cuts. We had Brother Ali, one of my personal favorites, with his song Drum. Gotta give the drummer some. Off his new album Satisfied Soul, followed by Chase Guevara and the track Leprosy off their debut studio album from North Philly. And then rounding us off, we had an instrumental track, Memoria, If I Had Known, by the artist known as Destroyer, off their album Life Is Just a Moment. Some very experimental lo-fi boom bap hip-hop cuts. And rounding us off, Mac Miller, his second posthumous album released after his death in 2018. This album, Balloonerism, was recorded all the way back in 2018.

2014, and the song you heard was $5 Pony Rides. I hope you're enjoying yourselves out there tonight. I certainly am. We don't have too much longer to go. I can see DJ Ides warming up for Electric Sunset coming up at 10 p.m. A few quick shout-outs. Thanks for your texts into the studio. We had Doss in Griffith sending a message to his beautiful wife, Jazzy, and from me to both of you guys, much love. We had Ash and Bonnie also tuning in all about the dope beats tonight on Fresh Produce. Tiger Balm MC, my friend, and excellent MC, texting in. She wants to get involved in community radio. I say, do it. And finally, Gogs and Pops over in Sydney. I hope you've had a lovely night. And thanks for tuning into the show. Let's keep going. We've got next segment coming up, a bit of a dark, broody, moody one from Eugen Blackrock. This track's called The Grand Geode. But you keep that dial locked to PBS FM 106.7.

0: Live tunes, cheap drinks and good vibes all at the Evelyn. 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
1: We're fast approaching the end of tonight's segment of Fresh Produce. I've been your host for this evening, Johnny Hess, representing for Cozzy and Wallacy out and about. We've been doing the freshest releases of 25, and at the top of that we had the Grand Geode by Eugen Blackrock with a bit of a Jean Grey Bahamadia-esque flow and production. We also had Lars the Cat, I hope I'm saying that right, very interesting concept album called The Mocking Stars from the London, UK lo-fi jazz rapper. That song was called The Midnight Album, The Midnight Hour. And finally, a very sexy track, She Got It by Teddy Swims, off their album I've Tried Everything But Therapy Part 2. That album has gone huge over in the UK in particular. So, as noted earlier, we've got DJ Ides and Electric Sunset coming up in 8.5 minutes. It's always a good show and it's always a good shout, so keep the dial locked to PBS when this is over. Thanks for having me tonight. You can catch a recording of the playlist, of a recording of the show, plus the playlist on pbsfm.org.au. Keep supporting PBS and have yourselves a lovely Saturday evening. I'm going to leave you with a few tracks to see us out. Dazzle on the Casual from Rap Ferreira, Kenny Siegel, and Bruxo Primo de Dois from Nicho, Brazilian rapper. A bit of a boom bap sound. We might even get some instrumentals squeezed in before the end of the evening. Thank you all very much for your company this evening, and we'll see you next time.

casual. 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
0: I wait into the dark with my eyes open. 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Gerhard Richter painting without touching the brush. 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Fascinated, I'm not finna bow or budge. You not my equal, though I'm not allowed to judge. This nigga don't kiss rings, I dance under rain clouds. Ain't no mystery, why I'm finna stay proud of our history. Are you listening? Our enemy has mastered trickery. You gotta step it up, motherfuckers ain't got pep enough. I need more.

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1: 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Mixed bag, left field, electronica. 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I want a bit of a disco haze tonight. Records from Sergei Geisel, Not Even Noticed, Intro Beats, Luca Lozano, Phasmid, and our look back this week to DJ Slim Fass in 1996. 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The latest release through Al Wooten's Trulay record label by the unknown artist EDC, speculated to be Al Wooten himself. 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

Freaky dance music starting up Electric Sunset, the Varacho weightless reshape of Lyra Pramuk, it could be Pramuk, Oracle resung in June, giving a little extra cosmic twist to the original through the K7 offshoot made for experimentation, 7K. Rowan loving it on the text line. DJ Ides bringing you beat and bass sound on PBS 106.7, Electric Sunset Variety Dance, 0400 03 1067 to reach me with your messages. Phil the Frenchman, great to hear from you all the way across the ditch in Auckland. I might be out your way later this year. Looking forward to it. Thanks for supporting the PBS FM fams. Seven tuned in as well. Oh, isn't it nice? Before launching into the latest Phasmid release, a look back at the Taipan Tracks label founder with Globedon in 2022. Phasmid, stop me now.

Dark driving beats from Taipan Tracks label founder Phasmid. His new debut full-length album release called Dark Forest Theory, early May, sitting in a darker bass space, as often Phasmid does, with very unique sound design and club feels. Pangolin and Enki Gap by Phasmid. Going out to DJ Ooms. Liking it on the text line, that smart bass. Adam tuned in as well, a regular in Coburg. Electric Sunset patron, Gareth, shout out to your spacey vibes. Always great to have you with me. Together with another nature-named artist in the space of techno and drum and bass there, Forest Drive West, Vector from the Mantis 1920 album. All right, let's take it back on Electric Sunset. Essential Deep House Beats from 1996. Detroit record label Intangible, fronted by the legend Terrence Parker. I had a chat to Ooms today about the motives behind some of the production credits on vintage records like these. Thank you, Terrence Parker. DJ Slime Fass, Memories.

talking deep in the house music on Electric Sunset, the latest from New York City's finest, Long Island Electrical Systems, Lies and Shin Watanabe, with some extra special disco flex on the label, Shin Watanabe's Ethos Mama Tracks. Hope you're enjoying the sounds. DJ Ide's bringing you Electric Sunset Variety Dance Beats on PBS 106.7. Come on through with your messages to 0400 03 1067 while we get a lick of the debut album from German duo Not Even Noticed. Tough bass line fueled by electro-funk, atmospherics and hip-hop style club energy from the new Not Even Noticed Space Beyond Noise album through Tartlet last week.

0: Krohn and Diras from the new album by Germany's Not Even Noticed. A crafty new listen delivered as a debut LP last week, Space Beyond Noise. Shouts to SS Kilor East, getting those dishes done with the Deep House set. More house energy later in the show. SS with some knuckle sensations. All right, next here, a deep listen for dances into breaks, acid and down tempo, going beyond IDM. Germany's Sergei Geisel offering up his latest album called The Way to Go. April through Pulse State, you gave me nothing and took it away.
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All we want to know is when. Some head-turning, body-moving sounds fresh from Germany's Sergei Geisel. IDM, so good on Geisel's The Way to Go. April with the Pulse State imprint. Adam in Coburg. Enjoying the great tracks tonight. Thanks, Adam. More IDM goodness on Electric Sunset. An incredible new bleepin' bass release with Microfunk UK, Abstract Elements, and the 667 EP, Mid-May.

Static from the new Abstract Elements 667 EP. Let's call it post-minimal drum and bass. Doing our bit for intelligent dance music on Electric Sunset, of course. We are right on 11:23 PM. 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Thanks to our members like you, with a thank you to our Electric Sunset patrons. Cornelius, Dr. Rami, Gareth Evans, Mitzi and Meg, Sim and Dame, performer members Bleak Droids, DJ DJ Joey Lightbulb, Midnight Boris, and Mr. Rochelle of Signal Path, the Electric Sunset business patrons, Sparks and Sound Audio, and North Star Projects, PBS Friend for a Decade, Sevim, pbsfm.org.au. Into the house music as we charge to midnight. Italian born, looks like Mexico based producer Gled, new with Delusions of Grandeur and his new trip into gospel, afro beat, and classic deep house. Gled, Habibi Gospel.

title track to Faulty DL's Mission Barnes 2-track, the beloved New York City producer returning to the house music and spiritual home with Studio Barnes early this year. Club smacking goodness on 106.7. Classy Rex label boss Luca Lozano delivering some serious house goodness last month with the new Da Vinci release, Crunchy Nut.

Luca Lozzano, Club Energy, to wind up the program. The Magnificent from the new Lozzano Da Vinci release late May, bringing us to the endings of this edition of Electric Sunset. DJ Ides, with many thanks to you listening. 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Stay tuned for the BPM session coming up next at midnight with Muso, taking us there. 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

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This is BPM, and I'm Muzo. You might know me from Bashi Bozuk. Big thanks to DJ Ides for Electric Sunset, great left field and electronic sounds. 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

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I'm the

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This is BPM, and the track playing in the background is West Coast Goddess with Strawberry Infinity. And Kraftwerk before that, well, we'll slowly drift into Danelle Dixon with Dance Dance, DJ Pierre's Wild Pitch Mix, all 10 minutes of it soon.

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BBS 106.7, this is BPM, and I'm Muzo. We're hearing Demuja in the background with Field Memory, before that Hammer in a Fort Romeo remix. 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And now we're moving into Opal Sun. 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

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That was Crackers Up with Never Ending Love. Before that we heard Byron Day Aquarius with Song for a Friend. And our text line is on 24/7 0400 03 1067. And coming up next is Lexer, and the track's name is Felina.

TBS 106.7, we just heard Eden Burns with Loop of Trust. And before that, D-Tron was here with Endless. 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Going into Bushwaka slowly, the track's name is Push the Rope.

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106.7 PBS FM. That was Rush. The track's called You Should. And before Rush, we heard Love Unlimited Vibes with Untitled and Aaron with 2020 Souls before that. That's it from BPM tonight. I'm Musa from Başıbozuk. Thanks for the company. Up next, Michelle will be here with New Noise. 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I'll leave you with Mount Kimby, Made to Stray, in a DJ Kotze remix. 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

0: Hello, it's 2:23 a.m. You're listening to PBS 106.7 FM. My name is Michelle, and I'm going to be taking you through the early hours of your Sunday morning. Between now and 6 a.m., we're going to be playing a blend of tech house, progressive house, and a little bit of dark wave, and some acid romance. Together, we'll be ingesting the phonetic flavors, taking you through to early Sunday morning. Just before, we heard the show BPM with Muzzo. I really enjoyed the show. Big thank you for that. BPM will be back the same time next week here on BPS. Be sure to check it out. And before we get started tonight, I wish to acknowledge that we're broadcasting on the lands of the Wurundjeri people of the Kulin Nation. We pay our respects to
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Awesome track right there. Awesome track right there. That was Bad Wolf and Sergio Ruiz with Hypnotico. Had a few technical issues earlier. Thank you very much for staying with us on air. Just to back announce that other track, that was Jennifer Touch and Chemistry. And before that was Christoph Femme with Alone. And up at the top there we played Damon G with Don't. And Fire in the Smoke of a Changing Life by Curses. Before we get started tonight, I wish to acknowledge that we are broadcasting on the lands of the Wurundjeri people of the Kulin Nation. We pay our respects to ancestors and elders past and present, and to all First Nations people. And if any time during the show tonight you'd like to text in and say hi, the number is 0400 031 067. I'd love to hear from you. This next track is called Wind Tunnel by Andreas Rund.

Great track right there. That was Wind Tunnel with Andreas Rund. And next up, we've got the track Worm In, Worm Out by Russian Chandeliers. Just to take a moment to thank our subscriber, Mellowing from Northcote. And if you'd like to join up, it's pbs.org.fm to become a member. 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Please take the opportunity and sign up some fantastic prizes that you can win. Hope everyone enjoys the next track.

Yes, bringing the darkwave electronic vibes there. That was French artist Minway Machine with their track Danger, released back in 2020 off the album Don't Run From the Fire. Before that, we heard Berlin-based duo with Pardon Noir, Pipe Power to the People, and we also played Russian Chandeliers with Worm In, Worm Out. And at the top of that bracket, we played Sergio Ruse with Hypnotico. This is New Noise 106.7 FM with Michelle, broadcasting from PBS Studios Collingwood. The time is 2:58 a.m. I'd like to take a moment to shout out to our member from Northcote. So we'd like to thank Mellowing, the performer member from Northcote. And if you'd like to join up, go to pbsmembership.studio. And please support us. It's also Radio Fest, which is a fantastic time. This next track is Dina Summer and Local Suicide with Who Am I, the club version.

We just heard Berlin dark electronic duo NNHMN with River of Fire, released back in 2020 off their album Deception Island. Before that, we heard Perry Farrell and Marco Plex with Let's Pray for This World, the electro remix. And before that, we heard Standerwick with Apricus. We also heard Jennifer Touch, Wordless. And at the start of that track, at the start of that bracket, we heard German and Greek dark disco collaborative project Dina Summer with their track Who Am I? That was the club version. Whether you're just waking up or you're carrying on with your night, if you feel like texting in and saying hi, the number is 0400 03 1067. Let me know what you're up to. The next track that we're about to hear is called Hidden Hand by the artist Void Vision out of Philadelphia.

We just heard Fool's Paradise by the artist known as Miss Salome. 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The time is 3:49 AM here in Melbourne, broadcasting from PBS Studios. Up next, actually before that, what we were listening to before that was Boy Harsha with Westerners. We also played Night Bus by Angelis Mortis. We played a track by Modern Heaven, Midnight Cowboy. A Melbourne act there. Fantastic. Check them out on Bandcamp if you'd like to support the artist. And at the top of the bracket, we heard Void Vision with Hidden Hand. And if you'd like to text in, the number is 0400 031067. Let me know what you're up to on this Sunday morning. This next track is by Blacklight Smoke. It's called Morning Comes.

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SDH there with Hectic. And before that, we played Cabaret Nocturne with Moon Invaders. Before that, we had Permanent Wave and Blacklight Smoke with Luna Lost. And at the top of that bracket, we had a collaboration with Leah Lozanic and Blacklight Smoke, Morning Comes. If you feel like texting in and saying hi, the number is 0400 03 1067. Thank you so much for all the kind messages coming in. To the number ending in 831, the artist is Modern Heaven, and the track is Midnight Cowboy that I played. And the track played at 2:22 a.m. there was Jennifer Touch Chemistry, and the one with the female vocal just before that was Christoph and Femme with Alone. The set list and show will be online as well if you want to listen back. Next up, we are playing a track by Adam Beyer. It's called Alto.

0: nocturne. They were beautiful, the most beautiful skies, as a matter of fact. The sunsets were purple and red and yellow and on fire, and the clouds would catch the colors of it. That's it, neat, because I used to look at them a long time ago. You don't see that anymore. You might still see them in the desert.
1: The skies in the southwest are

Love that track. That was Maya Popatoskeski and Opel with At Last. That was the Opel Sad Mix. Before that, we played Alex Kinnan with Blinding Lights, the Joris Vaughan remix. We also played Rem Saman with Face the Music, the extended mix. And at the top of the bracket there, we played Forgive Me Tommy with Too Late. 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This is New Noise with Michelle taking you through to 6 a.m. This next track we're playing right here is from Curses. It's called Younger Than Me, and it's the Her Violence Beauty remix.

0: Wake up with Storytellers every Sunday morning from 6 to 9 a.m. Join me, Lee Gunn, each week as we dive into stories inside songs, from indie ballads and reggae classics all the way to soul and soft rock. You'll hear Australian songwriters at the heart of it with a few international travellers along the way. 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

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You're listening to New Noise. My name's Michelle, taking you through to 6 a.m. The track we just heard was called Paria by Anna Hugh. Before that, we played Strange Harvest by Tempers. And before that, we played Opal with Sleepless. And at the top of that bracket, we played Curses Younger Than Me, the Her Violence Beauty remix. I hope your morning's going well, whether you're up late or about to go to bed. Just to take a moment to thank our new members. We have Anonymous from Warrumbol, Peter Jolly from Eltham, Julie Gills from Belmont, Anonymous from Fitzroy North, Justin Bocker from Ashburton, Anonymous from Cheltenham, and Adjustable Groover, if the vibe's not alive, you've got to adjust it, from Northcote, I love that, and Lisa Hollingsworth from Hamlin Heights. Thank you very much, everyone who's signed up to be a member. This next track, Mixing It Up, is the Marcoplex edit of Hully Boop.

That was Feline and Contravoid with a track called Blood Sisters, the Contravoid remix. Before that, we played Moderna, a track called Francesca, Wild at Heart. And before that, we played Yeah But No, Run Run Run, the bass remix. And at the top of that bracket, we had Dark Chisholm with Move and BBB Yotto. This is New Noise on PBS 106.7 FM. My name's Michelle. Thank you very much for listening to the show. Up next is Storytellers with Lee from 6 a.m. Closing out the show tonight, I'm going to play Paradox Obscure, A Different Hum, followed by Vox Low, Something Is Wrong. This is PBS.

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Each week we take a theme, crack it open, and see how musicians across the world have turned it into song. 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

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You're listening to Storytellers on 106.7 PBS FM across Melbourne and around the world. Big shout out to 996, who's already sent me a good morning and wants to know what the story is today. I have got one for you. On the 14th of June, so this day in 2002, a football-sized rock hurled past Earth and we didn't even blink. Asteroid 2002 M grazed our planet at an incredible speed, missing us by a mere third of the distance to the moon. Astronomers did not even detect it until 3 days after it had passed, leaving us utterly oblivious to the catastrophe we just dodged. So today we are channeling that sense of cosmic scale and near misses into an expansive set of atmospheric world music, some ambient techno, and all this music's going to make us feel tiny but incredible lucky to be alive. But before we get into today's theme, I want to give a big shout out to the fabulous Michelle for their great new noise. I think their soundtrack was a really great lead into this. And to all the listeners who sent in such encouraging messages, thank you for being part of our community. That first track was Asteroid by the alternative artist RVG from Melbourne, and they released that in 2020 on the Feral album. This is a great track by the Kundalini Genie called Asteroid Blues.

Back again at the top of that bracket, we played Asteroid Blues by the alternative artist the Kundalindi Genie from Glasgow, released in 2018 on the Are You the Resurrection album. We followed that with Asteroid Blues by the alternative artist Eve Toomer from the USA. He released that in 2020 on the Heaven to a Tortured Mind album. And we finished that opening set with Asteroid Gospel by the alternative artist Promptgenics. They're from Melbourne and they released that this year on the Trap Glass Volume 2 album. What a fabulous song. I love that song. You know, it's fascinating to think that these giant, silent asteroids are just drifting through the void. Most of them reside safely in the main belt between Mars and Jupiter, but occasionally those gravitational tugs send them hurtling our way. An asteroid 2000 MN was travelling at over 10,000 kilometres per second when it flew by. That's an incredible velocity. That meant we literally had no time to see it coming.

0: This extraordinarily beautiful track is an hour long. I don't think we're going to play it all today. At the top of that bracket, we started with Overworld by the ambient artist Art Wilson, released in 2014 on the Overworld album. They're from Melbourne. That was followed by Crater Lakes by the alternative artist Lady Lamb from the USA, released in 2016 on the Tender Warriors Club album. We then followed that with Crater on the Moon by OK Moon. They're a Sydney band, released in 2019 on the album of the same name. And that song is Starseeds 1111 Hertz by the ambient artists Malta Martin and Chatrice Sieber, and they're from Berlin. They released that in 2024 on the Healing Frequencies album. Stunning piece. When I was loading it, I went, gee, that's taking a long time to load. I realised it was an hour and 5 minutes long. I could spend the whole of the next hour listening to that. It was beautiful. You know, when we look up at the moon and you can see the cratered surface, what we are looking at are the historical records of those cosmic impacts. The Earth has been struck countless times by asteroids, but luckily our active weather system kind of erases that evidence over time.
1: Sometimes when this place gets kind of empty, sound of their breath fades with the light.

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He knows his way in the dark, mine is the way of the Lord. Those who follow the path of the righteous

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You are the sentinels, silent and sure, keeping watch in the night. Keeping watch in the night. 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You hold your

Very dramatic. Such a dramatic song. Leading off that bracket, we heard Under the Milky Way, the Church classic from 1987. That version was delivered by Peter Raybon and Bebe Betancourt from London. They released that in 2021 on the Dry soundtrack. Fabulous version. That was followed by Dream a Little Dream of Me. It's a 1930s classic that was a rendition by Anne Reben from Los Angeles, released in 2019 on the album of the same name. That song has been covered by all the greats, including Mamas and the Papas, Lou Reed. It's a fantastic song. Then we heard Good Morning Starship. It is, that was a cover by Gail McDermott from Montreal, released in 1999. Originally Hollywood 1967. It's from the Hair musical. And we finished with Stars, a soundtrack recorded by Russell Crowe and released in 2013 on the Les Mis soundtrack. You know, there was a meteorite

incident in Russia in 2013. It's a sobering reminder of what happens when these asteroid rocks do enter our atmosphere. The meteorite was actually much smaller than the 2002 near miss, yet its airburst shockwave shattered glass and windows across six cities. There was roughly 1,500 people requiring medical attention. Really fascinating to look into this. Because light travels much faster than sound, people saw this blinding flash of light all in silence. And naturally, what do? You rush to your window to look at the massive vapor trail left in the sky. And a couple of minutes later, the sonic shockwave finally reached the ground, blowing the glass inward, right as people were standing directly in front of their windows. And this delay is the primary reason the injury count was so high. You know, it was a 20 meter wide rock. It never hit the ground intact, but it exploded 30 kilometers above the ground, and the energy release was equivalent to roughly 30 times the explosive energy of Hiroshima. When it exploded, it shattered into thousands of smaller meteorites that rained down over the region, and the largest surviving chunk weighed around 650 kilograms, slammed into a frozen lake and punching a 7 meter wide hole in the thick ice, sinking to the bottom. There you go. 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This is Storytellers, and today's theme is near misses and asteroids. And if you've got any thoughts on today's show, you know you can always text us in on 0400 03 1067.

We began that bracket with Stars in My Eyes by the alternative artist Ballpark Music. They're from Brisbane, released in 2022 on the Weirder and Weirder album. We followed that with Stars by alternative artist Pink Panthers. They're from UK, released in 25 on the Fancy That album. That was followed with one of my favourite tracks. I'm a little bit obsessed with this one. We Are Stars by the alternative artist, the band Willa. They're from Sydney, released in 23 on the Everything After album. It is a stunning song on a stunning album. And we finished with She's No Angel by Asha Ryder-West. They're a Melbourne artist, young Melbourne artist, released in 2026, just this year. Well done, Asha. You know, it's strange to consider. If you've just joined us, we are looking at the near miss of an asteroid that passed us by in 2002. We were utterly oblivious to it for a whole 3 days after it passed us by. Astronomers rely entirely on reflective sunlight to spot objects against the black backdrop of space. But because asteroids don't emit any light on their own, they're practically invisible until the sun catches their surface at the right angle. Makes sense? Now, this particular rock was hurtling towards Earth from our ultimate blind spot, directly out of the daylight sky. It was travelling outward from the direction of the sun, meaning any telescope pointed its way was completely blinded by solar glare. Now, it was only after the asteroid had safely flown past us and continued its journey into the dark night sky that the observatories in New Mexico finally caught the sunlight glinting off the rocky surface. You know, it's a chilling reminder of just how much of our cosmic neighbourhood remains hidden in the shadows.

0: Ah, what a fun bracket. We open with Brave New World by the alternative artist Calandra. They're from Oslo, Norway, released in 2020 on the Line album. We followed that with the beautiful track Valentina by the Melbourne artist HTRK, released in 21 on the Rhinestone album. And then you heard The Rings of Saturn by the jazz artist Emma Jean Thackeray from the UK, released in 22 on the Yellow Deluxe album, you know. To understand what a rock the actual size of the asteroid that missed us in 2002, we only have to look back a century to the famous event called the Tunguska event in Russia. 1908, very similar size asteroid entered our atmosphere over a remote part of Serbia. Never hit the ground. The sheer pressure of the entry caused it to explode in midair with the force of 1,000 atomic bombs. And that silent airburst instantly flattened 80 million trees across 2,000 square kilometres. You know, there weren't many human casualties due to the remote location of the of that area, but the devastation to wildlife was absolute. The indigenous herders of that region reported that thousands of the reindeer had were instantly incinerated. My goodness. Along with countless wild animals, they just vanished from the immense thermal flash. You know, if the asteroid that missed us in 2002 had arrived just a fraction of a second differently, it could have triggered that same devastation right above our heads. That's a cheery thought for a Sunday morning. Big shout out to the wonderful Frank and Rosie. They enjoyed last week's show too with the beautiful Lucy who looked after us. Always great to have them on board. Here is Asteroid Feelings.
1: Do you ever get big feelings?

We started that bracket with Asteroid Feelings by pop artist Poppy Galantica from Melbourne, released this year on the Asteroid Feelings album. And that was followed by Killing Hydre with Astral Boy, released in 2000 on the Reflector album. And you just heard the 7.5 minute track of The Magnificent Moon by Midlife, a Melbourne group, released in 2017 on the Phases album. And if you've just joined us, we are looking at asteroids and near misses, and especially the one that missed us in 2002 by a mere quarter of the distance to the moon. And space agencies around the world are taking this really seriously, and I'm so glad, because if it had hit it, it would have been devastating. And they have developed planetary defence systems to ensure we're not caught off guard again. Now, there was a groundbreaking test known as the DART mission, and NASA literally crashed a spacecraft into a small asteroid at over 22,000 kilometres an hour. And the most incredible part was that Australia was literally the ears and eyes of the operation because of where the asteroid was positioned. It was the CSIRO Deep Space Dish in Canberra that received the final breathtaking live images of the spaceship crashing into the rock at exactly the right moment of impact. And it pushed the rock off course, meaning that it was out of orbit, proving that we can spot a dangerous asteroid early enough. We actually have the technology to gently nudge it off collision course for Earth. Good to know. That makes you feel positive, doesn't it? This is a fantastic song. This is Bermuda by Harvey Sutherland.

We're having fun today playing some electronic music there. We had Harvey Sutherland at the top of that bracket from Melbourne with Bermuda, released in 2015. That was followed by Voices by the electronic artist Torando Wallace. They're also a Melbourne artist, released in 2017 on the Lonely Planets album. And that last... Oh, the second last piece was called Planet Wave by electronic artist Sleep D. They're from Frankston, released in 23. And we finished with Guy Contact from Perth and Into the Blue, released in 21 on the Euphoric Stimulator album. Asteroids are essentially the leftover building blocks of our solar system. Interesting point. If you've just joined us, we are talking today about the near-miss asteroid that didn't collide with Earth in 2002, but its story is quite exciting. Asteroids contain pristine material that dates back over 4 billion years. You can think of them as cosmic time capsules, really, when our solar system was just a swirling disk of dust and gas. These frocky fragments never quite managed to fuse together to form a full planet. Instead, they were drifting in deep freeze and have been in space ever since. And because they haven't melted down by volcanic activity or weathered by wind and rain like the rocks here on Earth, they hold the original, unaltered recipe of our cosmic neighbourhood. How about that? Studying them is literally looking back in time to the very dawn of our existence, and they offer us vital clues to how our own planet formed and where our oceans might have originally come from. Fascinating piece of information coming up about that. While there's no evidence that they ever brought aliens to Earth, scientists do believe that they delivered the fundamental ingredients for life here on Earth. The gorgeous Pepe Le Pew's just texted in with, "You're a star, Lee, merci," and thank you for listening in today. We are talking about asteroids, near misses. This is Dance in the Grey by Guy Contact.

0: Stella, a new Australian musical by Monique DiMatteina, must close this Saturday, June 20. With an all-star cast and band, Stella the Musical reveals the untold story behind literary icon Stella Miles Franklin. 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Stella the Musical, until June 20 at Alexander Theatre, Monash. 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
1: Ah, we began that bracket with Dance in the Grey by the electronic artist Guy Contact. Second one we played by Guy. They're from Perth, released in 25 on the 15 Years of Butter Sessions, disc 2. Love that. Followed by You Can Play It Wrong Twice by Jennifer Lovelace from Toronto, released in 25. And then we heard Walk in the Sky by the electronic artists Bombo and Bajek. They're from Brighton, UK, released in 2006 on The Days to Come. And we finished with fabulous track, really like that one, Hailing from the Edge. They're an electronic group from Berlin, yeah, Apparat and Razahara, and released in 2007 on The Walls album. You know, it is quite poetic that the very rocks that could destroy us might also have been responsible for bringing the ingredients of life to Earth. You know, when the famous Murchison meteorite crashed down in regional Victoria back in 1969, scientists discovered it was absolutely loaded with amino acids, the essential chemical puzzle pieces of DNA. Many experts also believe that the massive bombardment of icy space rocks billions of years ago delivered huge quantities of the water that now fills our ocean. So while a near miss is terrifying, we kind of also owe our very existence to these cosmic drifting giants of rock. Big shout out to 317, who is loving the soundtrack today, and PBS. Hello, Neil. Nice to hear from you as well, who's enjoying the variety of tracks. Of course, the lovely Graham is with us. Mr. Graham, during Radio Fest, he's wearing his, proudly wearing his PBS T-shirt. I'm glad you're all here joining us. You're the joy of my Sunday. This is Comes in Waves, Totally Giovanni.

entering the galaxy. Queenscliff Music Festival returns in 2026, featuring Baker Boy, Kate Miller-Heidke, Meg Mack, Mia Dyson, Lime Cordial, Peter Garrett and the Alter Egos, Magic Dirt and more. 3 days of live music on Victoria's Bellarine Peninsula, November 27 to 29, a quick 90-minute drive from Melbourne. 2026 tickets on sale now at qmf.net.au. Queenscliff Music Festival, proud PBS sponsor.

0: That is a 9-minute track. I love that track, but we're not going to play it all. I want to give a big shout out there to Frank and Rose, who just sent in a text message saying that in 2021 they were on the Hume Highway driving back into Melbourne when they witnessed this massive light explosion and saw this space junk burned up in front of them. I mean, what are the chances? How incredible. We opened that bracket with Come In Waves by Total Giovanni from Melbourne, released in 2018 on the Euphoria album. We followed that with Future by the electronic artist Cut Copy, also Melbourne, released in 2004 on the Bright Like Neon Love album. We then played Into the Galaxy by Midnight Juggernauts from Melbourne, released in 2004. And that last piece that goes for 9 minutes is Sun God, again by Cut Copy. Fantastic. Also, shout out to the wonderful Gemma, who's listening in, says this is just reminding her of her party days back in the 90s in Perth. And let me just tell you, those club days in Perth were pretty wild. Good to have you with us this morning, Gemma. And to everyone who's listening in, thank you so much. I'm Lee Gunn. If you've got any thoughts on today's show, you can text me on 0400 03 1067. Today we are looking at the near misses of the satellites and meteorites that have hurtled towards Earth.
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Ah, the top of that bracket, we played Walking on a Dream by Empire of the Sun. Wonderful track, released in 2008 on the album of the same name. Then Shooting Stars by Bag Raiders. They're a Sydney group, released in 2009 on the Shooting Stars album. We then played Save Me Radio Edit by Skin and Bone from Sydney, released in 2016. And then Save Me by Skin on Skin, who are a Brisbane

Brisbane group, and they released that in 2020. You know, when you consider that we are hurtling through space on a giant rock ourselves, it makes you appreciate the delicate gravitational dance that keeps us all from constantly colliding. Those driving beats echo that sudden realization of how narrow we escape disaster in our vast universe. Surviving these near misses is a testament to the incredible odds we have beaten just to be here. It really puts our daily worries into perspective. You know, if you consider that we are spinning through a chaotic cosmos where giant rocks occasionally graze our atmosphere, you know, and if you're just sweating the small stuff today, it doesn't seem so heavy. It's a beautiful reminder not to sweat it too much and celebrate just the sheer miracle that we get to be here at all. Speaking of that, a big shout out to the lovely 317 who said today's show is sound art. It's made me really proud, a little bit joyous to hear that. That was such a sweet thing to say. I want to give a shout out also to the wonderful Tsunami, who is our storyteller patron here, and to our business supporter of this show, that's Artist Bookings. Thank you so much for supporting our show and for supporting artists. We absolutely love that. We're getting close to the end now, just a couple of tracks to go. Teresa's commented that she knows I'm going to be playing some David Bowie songs, and I've got one coming up just for you. It's not this one, but it will be one very soon.

We opened that bracket with the fantastic song We Are All Made of Stars by the electronic artist Moby from New York, released in 2002 on 18 album. And then Starman, a beautiful version of that song, the David Bowie classic by Rose Betts from London, released in 21 as a single. I think it's just so beautiful. It's haunting, it's delicate touch to that iconic track. It strips us back to remind us of the fragile beauty of our place in the universe. You know, this final sequence gives us a moment to reflect on the immense scale of the cosmos and our little fragile place within it. It's a beautiful reminder that the very iron in our blood and the calcium in our bones were forged in the hearts of dying stars long before the Earth was ever born. Big shout out to Rowan, who is on his way to the Community Cup, and Go the Megahertz. That's our PBS team there. We'll nail it. And to Angela, who works at Collingwood College, who is looking after the kids zone at the Community Cup. She's loving today's show as well. And that is wonderful to know. And, you know, that just about wraps us up this morning. I'm Leigh Gunn. You've been listening to Storytellers on the Mighty 106.7 PBS FM. 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And if you have stories to share, you can text us on 0400 03 1067. Next up is The Gospel Show with Peter Miles. But before we say goodbye, let's close out with one last track from the ultimate star man himself. This is dedicated to you, Teresa. This is Space Oddity by David Bowie, released in 1969. Thanks for everyone for joining me today and all for your supportive comments. Really appreciate it. Join me next Sunday for 6 a.m. Until then, keep listening, keep discovering. And remember, music always has a story to tell.

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Keep your ears tuned to PBS 106.7 FM in Melbourne. Bye.

Good morning and welcome to the Gospel Show. Peter Miles here with you this sunny, fine Melbourne morning. Just clicked over the 9 o'clock and you're with the Gospel Show now. Big thanks to Lee Gunn for another fantastic storytellers, the big Dave Bowie finish. And spacey theme, fantastic stuff. Lee will be back next week. And while we're on the case of acknowledgements and thank yous, big thanks to Gary Seven for a fantastic gospel show last week. Listen to it back on the PBS app, and it was just very, very good listening. Thanks, Gary. Thanks to everybody, too, who's taken out memberships recently, particularly in the radio festival. There's been people continuing to support the station. We really appreciate it. Love the fact that we can't do it without you guys, and we seem to have a group of people that appreciate what we do. So I'm very much in your debt, and hope we can make you happy and bring you some great music. I'm pretty confident. I've got a good playlist in front of me that I'm looking at now. You can't see it, but I can, and I reckon this will hit the right spot. We've just heard Ella Jenkins, a new one for us, from 1960, from the album African American Folk Rhythms, Getaway Jordan, well-known gospel song. From a bit more recent, 1971, still not overly recent, still more than 50 years old, the Delta Rhythm Boys, Put Your Hand in the Hand, from their album By Request. And, of course, we started with I Just Rose to Tell You, which is the four interns kicking us off as they do each week. What have we got on the playlist? Well, just in general terms, we've got quite a bit of quartet music. I have got some information, an interview I've just got for you today with Jude Waldron about the upcoming Gospel Fest this Friday night in Armidale. So great information about getting out to see some live gospel music, four choirs. We've got some great gospel rhythms. We've got some religious rhythms that are just very hard to ignore and put down. Got some couple of tracks of country flavored music, gentle rock music, rock gospel. Got a few choirs. We've got a little bit of a couple of the bigger choirs. We've got a little bit of funk to finish, as we often do. Groovy funk songs, and I can't help myself. I had such a good time playing some 45s in the radio festival part of our programming that I thought I'd have a little bit of a session a bit later with some great 45s. Hope you're well. I am. Had a good time away up at Lake's Entrance, the ocean views. So fantastic time away, and went up to Bruthen up the Tambo River. That's a beautiful drive, that is. Anyway, that is not your stuff. That's in the rearview mirror now, today, now, right now. We've got some gospel music for you, and we're going to go with The Mighty Clouds of Joy, There's No Friend Like Jesus.

Oh, a couple of tracks from the Gospel Starlets there, from the album Where Are You Running? We had He's Real In My Soul, and before that the title track, Where Are You Running? Before that a couple of tracks from the Mighty Clouds of Joy, and we had Glory Hallelujah from The Best of the Mighty Clouds, 1973, and before that, There's No Friend Like Jesus. You're on the Gospel Show with Peter. Yes, it's a beautiful Melbourne morning here. I want to do some thank yous. I want to thank a couple of people who've taken out memberships to the Gospel Show before we go one inch further. A big thanks to Jeff Alton, a proud member of the Gospel Show. Thanks, Jeff. Much appreciated. And also Paul Isbell returning as well as a passionate supporter. Thanks very much, Paul. Thanks to everybody, as I said. Just blown away by the support. Okay, some more gospel music now. No, a message for Stu. No, it was not our car in the Show and John, but we did see some very, very good ones there. Home of the much lamented Blues and Blues Festival. Had some good memories up there, but I don't think that's still going. But anyway, we've got coming up next an artist that I'm a bit surprised that we found a track. I know I've often said that so many artists do record some gospel music, and this one surprised me a bit. It's Eartha Kitt. Now, I remember my grandfather having some Eartha Kitt records, and they kind of weren't gospel, I've got to put it that way. She's recorded an album, or has been part of an album called My Way, a musical tribute to the Reverend Dr. Martin Luther King. 1987, I've got the year of that album. This is featuring the Black Academy Choir, and her song is Ain't Gonna Let Nobody Turn Me Around. You're on the Gospel Show with Peter.

0: Kid Ramos there, David Kid Ramos, and Strange Things Happening, which is the title track of his recent LP, it's more CD or digital now, the way it is. CD is more likely. And before that, Eartha Kitt and the Black Academy Choir, and their song was Ain't Gonna Let Nobody Turn Me Around, from the musical tribute to Reverend Dr. Martin Luther King. Thanks to Swaggy and Stu for pointing out that Eartha Kitt was in fact the first Catwoman in the Batman series. Both of them picked that up. Somebody's made the point about leather suits anyway, but perhaps that's for another time. You're on the Gospel Show with Peter.
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1: Yeah, I'm always here at home till closing time.
0: We might have a brief interlude. Good work, Ernie. Great show. And we might have a brief interlude with a bit of a country twang here and a little bit of our gospel songs, a couple of songs from BJ Thomas, and this one is Thank You, Lord.

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1: Oh, you are. And we've just heard I Need to Be Still and Let God Love Me from BJ Thomas from his album You Gave Me Love When Nobody Gave Me a Prayer. And before that, BJ Thomas, Thank You, Lord, from his album Happy Man. You're on the Gospel Show with Peter. And during just a day or two ago, I spoke with Jude Waldron about the upcoming Gospel Fest this Friday night. So let's go there now.
2: This morning on the Gospel Show, it's my pleasure and privilege to welcome Jude Waldron, the choir director of the Gospel Project, one of Melbourne's best gospel choirs, located in Armidale. And very soon, this week, they're going to be opening the doors and inviting in other choirs for Gospel Fest 26. Good morning, Jude Waldron. Welcome to the Gospel Show.
3: Good morning, Peter. Thanks so much for having me on.
2: You're most welcome. Now, it's not the first year we've had Gospel Fest. It's been running for a little while now.
3: Yeah, I'd say almost 10 years, actually.
2: Yeah.
3: Yeah.
2: It's one of the highlights in the Melbourne gospel music.

0: big scene where people can go out, listen to four choirs, start about 7:30, finish before 10 and 10-ish, and get to hear some good local gospel singing and some great community vibes as well.
1: It's a really fun night. It's not some choirs you sit there and some concerts you sit there and you really, you stayed, you just listen and all that sort of thing. This is participatory. People just love to clap and stomp and hoot while each choir brings their own way of doing gospel. Gospel's actually a really broad genre. And so you've got some people who some choirs that are going to be really traditional and some choirs more influenced by African influences. Another choir that's very much into the very smooth jazz harmonies. So it's a whole range there, and each choir shares their flavor, and we love sharing that with each other.
0: That's great. Now, the choirs involved, I've got here South of the River, your own choir, the Gospel Project, or the home team, so to speak, and also Yarra Gospel and Noteworthy.
1: And they're great. I get a chance to go and check them out beforehand because we've got a combined item at the end where we get about 90 people on the stage singing, and it's just great to hear them as they rehearse and as they get ready, and we've got a good night ahead of us.
0: Sounds exciting. So the details, it's Friday the 19th of June, 7:30 start. The address.
1: So that's at Armidale Baptist Church, which is 88 Kooyong Road. Make sure you don't go to the Uniting Church down the road because people get us confused. They like literally two doors down. So Armidale Baptist Church, 88 Kooyong Road.
0: The quieter, that'll be quieter. You'll be the noisier,
1: Absolutely.
0: fun-filled, stomping, hooting, and hollering sort of
1: Indeed.
0: event. Well, that sounds really good. Gospel Project, how are they going? They've been working towards this,
1: Really
0: I suppose.
1: well. Peter, I think you're really going to love our program this year. What we've done is we've picked songs that are about characters and stories. There's a fair bit of Moses songs in there. There's some Ezekiel, the dry bones, and I know you love Mary, Don't You Weep, which we're going to be doing the Aretha Franklin version. So we've got a couple of really great soloists for that, and we're going to have a ball with it. It's going to be fun.
0: Oh, that sounds fantastic. I know a lot of people will be in that category. Okay, so that sounds like a great night. I'll be there. I think there'll be a packed house, but get your tickets. The best way to get tickets is.
1: Through Humanitix. So go to humanitix.com and just look for Gospel Fest 2026 and you'll find your tickets there. Tickets are selling very fast and last year we sold out before the night. So make sure you get your tickets.
0: And I can confirm it was packed.
1: It was.
0: And I think it's I think as people experience it and get to it, it'll grow. You know, it'll be more popular.
1: It's built up momentum over the years.
0: That's great. I look forward to the event and look forward to seeing you then. Thanks for spending a little bit of time. Is there anything you'd like to say before we go?
1: Not really, but just get your tickets now. So
0: That's
1: don't
0: it.
1: miss out.
0: Don't
1: Don't
0: miss
1: miss
0: out.
1: out.
0: Don't miss out. Okay. Thanks, Jude, and look forward very much to Gospel Fest, which is at 88 Kooyong Road, Armidale, and Armidale Baptist Church, and four choirs. We've got South of the River, the Gospel Project, Yarra Gospel, and Noteworthy, who really impressed me last year, I've got to say that. And all the choirs do, and as you say, they bring something different. But check that out. Don't miss out. Gospel Fest, the 2026 edition, Friday the 19th of June from 7:30. Thanks, Jude.
1: Thank you, Peter. Appreciate the time.
2: Okay, let's hear from one of the choirs performing on Friday night. This is South the River. It's a very old recording, but I hope you enjoy it and give you just a bit of an idea.

Oh, that was South of the River Choir, Sit at the Welcome Table. 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Thank you very much. And yeah, highly recommended night out just to get your tickets through Humanitics for Gospel Fest 2026. 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